0: Otago, fine today. High cloud developing tomorrow morning with a chance of a shower or two from afternoon and scattered rain developing in Nelson later. Buller to Westland, a few showers spreading north this afternoon, turning to rain tomorrow with heavy falls. Mainland Southland, high cloud today, scattered light rain tomorrow. Fiordland and Stewart Island, showers turning to rain this afternoon with some heavy falls in Fiordland tomorrow.
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It is Sanctuary. Rebecca St. James there, Your Love Broke Through, a cover of the Keith Green song from his, was it his debut studio album, For Him Who Has Ears, 1977. Well, that version from Rebecca St. James coming a lot later in the piece and was the title track for a Keith Green tribute album, I understand. Well, let our ears continue to be tuned in as we hit the middle of the day. But Peckish, yes, it is that time of the day, isn't it, as we work our way towards 12:30. New music on the way shortly from Lost and Found. You talk-

0: Father, thank you for the work you give me to do, whether it is paid or unpaid. By your Spirit, teach me to walk in truth as I work. If I am tempted to compromise or lower my standards to those of the world around me, nudge me to remember truth. If I am stressed and under pressure, prompt me to fill my mind with the truth about you so that the storm will be calmed.
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I hadn't realised my phone connected to another device, but as I said, got the call back. 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

It is Sanctuary. I'm Tom. Friday afternoon, sun's out here in the south, enjoying that. I think it's pretty settled around most of the country. Hopefully you are also getting to make the most of some settled weather this afternoon. As we carry on with music from Keith and Kristen Getty, don't forget to reach out if there's anything you'd appreciate some prayer for. You can get in touch at any stage, including the weekend, just by heading to yoursanctuary.nz. There's a prayer wall there.

0: This is Susie Holt with Chocolate and God. Reading from Psalm 46, be still and know that I am God. I will be exalted among the nations. I will be exalted in the earth. If you lose track of what's important to God, you'll begin taking on all sorts of things that were never his plan. And then you'll become overwhelmed and frustrated. It's okay to say no, that is too much right now. Take some time today and take a look at your life and the lives of your spouse and children. Is there just too much clutter? Are you trying to pack too much into your schedules? Ask God to help you set priorities for what is important and to show you what needs to be cut out. 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Ladies, let me really encourage you to be in the Word every day. 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

0: It is sanctuary. Tom, well, talking about enjoying settled weather, and hopefully you are doing so this afternoon. However, I do note there's a couple of fronts coming to parts of the country over the weekend. We'll update news, weather and sport for you shortly at 1.
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10: In this update, Tauranga City Council says it cannot explain why a geotechnical report warning of landslide risks was left off a meeting's agenda last year. Six people died in January after a landslide crashed down on the Mount Maunganui Beachside Holiday Park. A ruling banning a Christchurch Airbnb unit from offering visitor accommodation could have wider implications for the short-term rental sector. MB has ruled the Gloucester Street unit's use had changed and it doesn't meet building code requirements for guest accommodation. The US is shifting gears in Iran, pulling economic levers over military measures. President Donald Trump is calling it Economic D-Day, vowing any countries providing a lifeline to the Islamic Republic's regime will face tremendous economic consequences. And the police force is investigating whether body cameras for officers can be delivered at scale. That's news.
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0: Sanctuary Sport.
10: In sport, All Blacks coach Dave Rennie has driven back on suggestions his side used illegal tactics during their tour games in South Africa. Springboks assistant Felix Jones used a media conference this week to rattle off frustrations the Sharks, Bulls and Stormers supposedly had, such as tucked shoulders at rucks and pulling down mauls. Rennie wants to avoid a tit-for-tat ahead of the Test Series opener on Sunday.
12: We sent in clips of concerns that we've got. I'm sure they've done the same thing. I'm not sure why they're trying to air that stuff in the media.
10: Another big final quarter has helped the Tall Ferns basketballers into the semi-finals at the pre-Olympic qualifying tournament in Mexico. An 82-74 win over South Sudan has put New Zealand into the final four.
0: Sanctuary weather.
13: In the west, from Northland to Kapiti, including the central high country, cloudy periods and isolated light showers. Clearing from Northland and Auckland overnight tonight, then from Waikato tomorrow afternoon. Coromandel Bay of Plenty, Gisborne to Wairarapa, also Wellington, mostly fine. Cloud increasing in Wellington and Wairarapa tomorrow, and a few showers developing in Wellington. Nelson, Marlborough, Canterbury and Otago, fine today. High cloud developing tomorrow morning with a chance of a shower or two from afternoon, and scattered rain developing in Nelson later. Buller to Westland, a few showers spreading north this afternoon, turning to rain tomorrow with heavy falls. Mainland Southland, high cloud today, scattered light rain tomorrow. Fiordland and Stewart Island, showers turning to rain this afternoon with some heavy falls in Fiordland tomorrow.
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0: John 1 verse 12 says, to those who did receive him and did believe in his name, he gave them the right to be the children of God. I love this because all of us have access and the privilege of being fathered by God and being part of his unshakable kingdom family. Being part of God's family means that we set our priorities, we set our mind, we set our heart on things that are above, things that are heavenly, things that have spiritual significance. We live according to his kingdom and his authority. You will attract favor and kingdom wherever you go if you know these things and if you realize that, you know what, you're not just an ordinary person. You're actually a child of God that serves a very, very good father. So, my friend, in this season of your life, I want to encourage you to live with your head high, to know that God is a good, good father, that he's always going to have you and call you as his own. And it's Joshua Singh. So I want to help you grow in your faith. 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

It is Sanctuary, My Lighthouse, a classic from Wren's Collective, one of their early songs, as we continue towards afternoon praise at 2 with Lizzie returning just after 1 now, though, and looking at taking responsibility today on our daily devotional, The Word for You Today. If you haven't caught that yet, it is coming up in just a few minutes' time.

0: holding it together. Well, maybe it's being held together. Matt Maher there. It is Sanctuary on Tom Friday afternoon. Welcome on in. We're just before 1:30. Some new music in just a moment from Called Out Music, Grateful Heart. Thank you, Jesus. And that I will play for you after our daily devotional. Once again, time for the Word for You today.
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2: We've all got unique responsibilities or tasks that put us in the limelight at some stage. But one common responsibility all believers have is to represent Jesus well. What are our top tips for handling that? Here are two that focus on our hearts rather than how to lead people really well. First up, carry our own load. Chances are, if we aren't grateful for what God's given us right now, we won't be satisfied with stuff to come either. We'll always compare ourselves to others who get more attention, thanks, hugs, or likes on Facebook. Looking at each other's responsibilities and successes without focusing on our own causes envy. Want to avoid that? Take Paul's advice in his letter to the Galatians. He says, each one should carry their own load. That comes from Galatians chapter 6, verse 5. God's given us each a place to serve, so let's own it. Then second, share our burdens. If we're in a position where people look up to us, even if they're looking up to us as that Christian that they know, pride in our own goodness can be tempting. This is normal. Satan even tried to tempt Jesus with pride. But Jesus knew that it's wiser to be humble. Paul wrote that we need to help carry each other's burdens. Things like pride, lust, and envy can start to creep in when we think we're okay on our own. So what now? You are not untouchable. Share what burdens you with someone you trust. Be responsible

on Tom, and it is the Days Show on Sanctuary, just after 1:30. And often, as it does on a Friday afternoon, attention turns to the weekend. Although I've got to admit, there's a few things going on at the moment, and I'm not really thinking about the weekend, more thinking about next week. And just a few things, to navigate. And if you know you've got a few things on your mind as well, and you'd appreciate some prayer, then don't forget to reach out. You can do that before the weekend. You can do it over the weekend as well. Just get in touch with us at any stage via the prayer wall on our website, yoursanctuary.nz. And hopefully an opportunity to make the most of the next couple of days with the weekend not too far away now as we continue with Jen Johnson.

0: According to research, a few plants in our homes or work environment can improve focus and lessen anxiety. However, it's only true if the plants are well cared for. I'm not that great at remembering to water my plants, but my peace lily lets me know when it needs watering. How? The leaves are drooping, it's looking sad. But a good dose of water and voila! In a few hours it's looking healthy again. In our relationship with God, there are times when we can feel spiritually dry. It's an indicator that watering is overdue. God says in Isaiah 44 verse 3, I will pour water on the thirsty land and streams on the dry ground. Ask God to pour his refreshing water into your spirit today. In fact, Jesus invites you, if anyone is thirsty, let him come to me and drink. Mahara ki tō tātou atua e tēnei rā. Remember God today. I'm Alison Shaw.
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0: It is Sanctuary. That's us for the week. Well, that's me for the week on the day's show, as there is still plenty of Friday afternoon in front of us. And if you're out and about, of course, you can keep listening in via the Rema Media app. Many will be. If you don't have it before you head out and about, grab it from your app store or text app to 8168, then you'll be good to go. Lizzie, good to go in just a couple of minutes. She's back after news, weather and sport for Afternoon Praise.
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11: In this update, electricians and electrical engineers want the government to pause a safety regulation change, which they say is dangerous. The change lifts a ban on inserting a switch, circuit or fuse into mains power earthing systems for houses and businesses. The Tauranga City Council says none of the councillors sent a Moau geotechnical report last year actually read it. Six people died in January after a landslide crashed down on the Mount Maunganui beachside holiday park. Privacy issues are still points of contention as police take the next step towards putting body cameras on officers. The Privacy Commissioner says it could have a chilling effect on people's civil rights, but they could be safely implemented. Australia's bird flu outbreak has got worse. More than 1,000 crested terns have been found dead on remote islands off South Australia. That's news.
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11: In sport, Springboks coach Racey Erasmus says losing the first test against the All Blacks this weekend won't be fatal for their hopes of a series victory. Erasmus can't pick who will win. Dave Rennie had this to say.
13: I guess whoever doesn't win the first test will say, you know, it doesn't matter because we've still got three to go.
11: Silver Ferns mid-quarter Maddie Gordon's become the latest New Zealand international to sign a new deal with an Australian super netball side. Gordon's jumped ship from the Queensland Firebirds to the West Coast Fever on a two-year contract. Newstalk ZB understands the entire gold medal winning Commonwealth Games squad, barring the injured Catherine Hall, are expected to play in Australia next year with the 2027 local premiership status still uncertain.
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14: Your weather until midnight tomorrow. In the west, from Northland to Kapiti, including the central high country, cloudy periods and isolated light showers. Clearing from Northland and Auckland overnight, then from Waikato tomorrow afternoon. The remainder of the North Island mostly fine. Cloud increasing in Wellington and the Wairarapa tomorrow. And a few showers developing in Wellington. Nelson, Marlborough, Canterbury and Otago. Fine today. High cloud increasing tomorrow morning with a chance of shower or two from the afternoon and scattered rain in Nelson later. Border to Westland, a few showers spreading north this afternoon, turning to rain tomorrow with heavy falls. Mainland Southland, high cloud today, scattered light rain tomorrow. Fiordland and Stewart Island, showers turning to rain this afternoon with some heavy falls and thunderstorms possible in Fiordland tomorrow.
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I don't want it to end. Joe Metal, My Everything, Hillsong Worship, kicking off the show, King of Kings, 10 minutes past two. No Mai, Haeremai, welcome to the program, my friend. You are with Lizzie on your Friday, the 21st of August. I have to tell you something funny. When I first heard that song, you know, because it's singing Jehovah Nissi, it's like the Lord is my banner, but you know, my name is Lizzie, and my brother often calls me Lissy. So when I heard it, it sounded a bit like this. I know it's Nissy. I know it's not me. But the first time I was like, what's the Lissy? What's the Lizzie bit? No, wasn't singing about me. It's all good. Great song. Great to have your company on a Friday afternoon. I've kind of got that Friday feel going on. A little bit of fun. A little bit of who knows what's going to happen. Well, I do actually. I know quite a lot of what is going to happen. Coming up, I've got the Katinas, Klesia Music, Dave Hunt. After three, I've actually got Councillor Craig back on the show. It's a strange day to talk to him. It's just that he often has, he's a busy councillor, but on Fridays he has a little bit of time, and that is when I can catch up with him. And so we do end up having quite deep and meaningful conversations, but you can have them any day of the week. And so he will be joining me on the show after three. Right now it's Influence Music with Jesus.

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It's nice to know that at the end of the day, you can wind down with evening devotion with Kathy Jenke. Tune in for inspirational music and spiritual encouragement, where faith, hope, and love are explored through reflections, scripture, prayer, and conversation. 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Weeknights 7 to midnight. It's your evening devotion.

20 minutes past two. Inner Sanctuary, afternoon praise on a Friday. You are with Lizzie. Hey, I had a guest into the building recently. Well, actually, he came in to catch up with some people here at Rima Media and have a look around, and it's Bruce. So special hi to Bruce, who was in Sanctuary earlier today, was in Rima Media. I actually met Bruce when I was on the Sanctuary road trip, and it was in Wellington. There was a whole bunch of you that we caught up with there, including Chloe, Bruce, Prue. There was a really good turnout there. And so it was kind of fun that, Bruce has been on a bit of his own road trip and had organised to pop in. And so, you know, that was a bit fun catching up with another one of our listeners today.

0: Don't answer this out loud, but here's a question for you. Actually, two questions. Firstly, if someone wrongs you, how easily can you forgive them? It's not the place to talk about the 70 times 7 thing. Now, to the second question. How easy is it for you to accept an apology if someone has wronged you? Or do you demand your pound of flesh? This week on A Very Tall Man, the podcast, I chat with the Reverend Dr. Paul Blackham, who's a kind of modern-day John the Baptist, though I think he'd hate that description. He got a bit fired up.
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0: A Very Tall Man, the podcast. 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

Dave Hunt, A Mighty Fortress on Sanctuary. You are with Lizzie. It's time to pray. I know of a woman who is waiting to have, I think it's triple bypass surgery. That's kind of massive. It's actually somebody I went to school with. She was a bit older than me. Not somebody that I'm particularly, well, I'm not in contact with, but, you know, in a wider sense of, you know, they hear these things about people and you're like, oh my gosh, I will pray. And I thought today, you know, we could pray about that. Of course, this, I always extend this, you know, maybe you're that person waiting for some kind of surgery, you know, somebody else who is, automatically include them. Always just

do that without me saying it because often I forget to. So, Father, we do lift up this woman with the situation that's going on with her in this surgery. I thank you, Lord, that you have brought the surgery forward and it looks like it's going to happen earlier, which is a real blessing. So we pray a blessing upon her heart. We pray for strength through her body. We bless her family, her husband, her children, her grandchildren, all of those who are around her. Pray for your peace, Lord. And yes, we pray that you would sustain her and strengthen her through this. And we do pray for other people right now who are on those waiting lists for surgery, maybe even listening into this program, waiting. And so, Lord, I pray that there would be a turning around of circumstances and that there would be a moving forward and that the backlog in these situations would be clear. I pray that just a real clear strategy and things would just fall into place and enable people to get the treatment that they need with great and good outcomes and your peace through the process. In Jesus' name, amen. It's Elevation Worship. Jesus be the name.

when I just hear the end of the song like that and they're hitting the drums, I want to be the one hitting the drums. So I'm just hitting my eardrums. Do you ever do that? Phil Wickham and Pat Barrett. Praise the Lord forever. Elevation worship. Jesus be the name. It's 20 minutes to 3. Afternoon praise in a sanctuary. You are with Lizzie. Wanted to share a couple of scriptures with you. Proverbs 31, 8 to 9. Speak up for those who cannot speak for themselves, for the rights of all who are destitute. Speak up and judge fairly. Defend the rights of the poor and needy. Isaiah 1, verse 17. Learn to do right. Seek justice, defend the oppressed, take up the cause of the fatherless, plead the case of the widow. You know, those scriptures there have a similar theme about standing up for injustice and speaking out when situations aren't the way they should be. And so I just wanted to give a little bit of a heads up, having a bit of a juicy conversation with Councillor Craig after 3 today. I just really like to call out elephants in rooms. And so we are talking on the topic of, when does grace become enabling? And Councillor Craig, you know, he's just so graceful himself. And I'm really looking forward to exploring this topic with him because, you know, well, maybe you don't, but something that can happen is that we, you know, we can enable toxic behaviour, often without even realising. And Craig's got some great things to say on this topic after 3 today. Can't wait to share that with you. Elevation, and can it be on Sanctuary?

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I'm so glad.

Rain, I'm Blessed. Love that song. Talking about, you know, on my best day, I'm blessed. On my worst day, I'm blessed. You know, God's there for all the days, the myrrh days, the kind of wonderful days, the everything. He loves us through it all, which is a wonderful thing. Such a wonderful thing. Hey, coming up, I've got a bit of Parachute Band for you. I Stand in Awe. About to head into a Rend Collective song, You Bled. But I was thinking, it is Friday, isn't it? It is Friday. Friday Faves. That's right. You've got a Friday fave and you would like to hear it today after three. Well, send it through now so I can get things sorted out. 8168 First Word Sanctuary with your song request. Maybe you just know the artist, the name of the song. If you're on the app, that's also a really great way to send through your song request. Rend Collective, You Bled. After three, Councillor Craig joining us on the show for another great segment. When does grace become

0: 3 News.
1: In this update, fears a policy change designed to speed up renewable energy projects could put lives at risk. Electricians and engineers have warned against the government reversing a ban on inserting switches into mains power earthing systems. The FBI has arrested a woman who was allegedly planning to bomb the New York Capitol building to kill lawmakers. Prosecutors allege Jessica Bowie had pledged allegiance to the Islamic State terror group ISIS. The police union says the implementation of body cameras will ultimately be about money. Police have begun researching potential cameras, but they're yet to secure funding or cabinet approval. Official tobacco sales are continuing to fall, but Associate Health Minister Casey Costello says there hasn't been a corresponding decline in smoking rates, which is likely due to the availability of black market cigarettes. That's news.
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3: Sanctuary Sport.
1: In sport, star halfback Cam Royguard was always adamant he would be fit for the first All Blacks test against South Africa. Royguard's been named to start the series opener on Sunday morning. He says while he was forced to sit out having any role in the tour game so far due to a calf injury, it was never a major.
4: I think just because, like, I guess the context of where we were in the tour, like we hadn't played any test matches. If it was a test match that week, who's to say whether I would have played or not?
1: As the Silver Ferns' overseas exodus continues, mid-quarter Matty Gordon has switched Super Netball allegiances. Gordon's moved from the Queensland Firebirds to the West Coast Fever. Emilia-Ann Iconasio is also at the Fever. That is sport. I'm Raylene Ramsey.
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5: Your weather until midnight tomorrow. In the west, from Northland to Kapiti, including the central high country, cloudy periods and isolated light showers. Clearing from Northland and Auckland overnight, then from Waikato tomorrow afternoon. The remainder of the North Island mostly fine. Cloud increasing in Wellington and the Wairarapa tomorrow, and a few showers developing in Wellington. Nelson, Marlborough, Canterbury and Otago fine today. High cloud increasing tomorrow morning with a chance of shower or two from the afternoon and scattered rain in Nelson later. Border to Westland, a few showers spreading north this afternoon, turning to rain tomorrow with heavy falls. Mainland, Southland, high cloud today, scattered light rain tomorrow. Fiordland and Stewart Island, showers turning to rain this afternoon with some heavy falls and thunderstorms possible in Fiordland tomorrow.
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6: Acts 17 verse 11. And the people of Berea were more open-minded than those in Thessalonica, and they listened eagerly to Paul's message. They searched the scriptures day after day to see if Paul and Silas were teaching the truth.
0: Sanctuary, New Zealand's worship station.

It's Tim Neufeld, Lord, I Need You. Carrie Jobe forever on Sanctuary. 3:10 on your Friday Arvo. Afternoon praise, you are with Lizzie. I just learnt something today. A radio announcer should never eat a lollipop just as you're about to talk on the radio. Am I too old for lollipops? I go to the, when I go to the hairdresser, she always has these lollipops and then they're sort of behind the counter and I guess she lifts them up and offers them to the kids. But I always ask for one. Being a big kid wanting a free lollipop, I just found it at the bottom of my handbag there and decided to eat it. Hey, on something less funny, I suppose, I am catching up with Councillor Craig this afternoon, up next actually. I always love my conversations with him. They always are a little bit deep and meaningful. And we're talking today about when does grace become enabling of toxic behaviour. That is coming up next. Also, music from Aaron Schust, We the Kingdom, just around the corner. This is Mercy Me. Spoken for.

0: just ever be on Sanctuary, We the Kingdom, Rescue Me. Friday afternoon, some would say Fridays you just want to be kind of casual about things. Sometimes here, Friday afternoons on my show, get a little deep and meaningful, especially when I invite Councillor Craig back onto the program. Kia ora, good afternoon.
1: Kia ora, Lizzie, how are you doing?
0: I'm good. Thanks for joining me today. So, you know, we don't often go for light-hearted topics on this segment, do we?
1: We seem not to.
0: And so something I wanted to bring up with you today is something that happens in Christian culture. I know it happens in other cultures too, but I want to specifically speak to it within Christian culture, is this whole thing of, hey, I'm a Christian, somebody's done me wrong, or they've done something wrong to someone else, but look, I will just forgive them and not hold them accountable for their behaviour. And I've titled it, When Does Grace Become Enabling? Is this something that you can relate to? Is this something you kind of deal with and the people that you chat with, that kind of thing?
1: I wonder if it would be helpful, as we did with the last segment, define grace.
0: Okay. You define grace.
1: Yeah. Grace can look like an extended period of time, tolerance, acceptance of a situation, just enough, I guess, to feel better, or hopefully feel better at the end, and accepting that can all see situations differently. I know within my family,

0: same story, but different perspectives.
1: Yeah.
0: And so I just think there's, if we take time to breathe and show grace and give grace, it gives us the chance to maybe settle our own internal unsettled worlds with people relationally, and hopefully come up with better decision making at the other end. But I say it's a finite, it's not forever.
1: Okay, I'm glad that you clarified that because I feel like sometimes Christians do think they have to have grace forever. And I think you can have a grace for a situation, but sometimes, you know, enough can be enough. And but Christians often feel like they have to put up with toxic behavior. This is something I see time and time again. Is it something that you see in your practice?
0: Yeah, I do, and it comes in many forms. And I know we've got limited time, and this is a big, big subject. So
1: We
0: I
1: might talk a
0: think,
1: bit longer.
0: well, if you're listening to our show, if you're listening to Lizzie's show today, can I just ask that you hear this with grace and compassion for yourself? If it's kind of like, oh, a bit sharp, but to answer your question, as we were just talking, if I take it back to the creation story, and God said, we're not meant to be alone.
1: Okay, so we're meant to be
0: And
1: in relationship with people.
0: yes, for me, that's about relationship. So that's how we're wired. We are social creatures. We need each other. We need relationships. They are life to us. They are our oxygen. So people might, cause us grief and great pain, but we need them at the same time. So how do we tolerate the tension of relationship? One way is by extending grace when there's been an offense. However, what I see is that the offense manifests inside someone and causes, let's just say, a toxic kind of response within them.
1: Frustration, or sometimes it could lead to depression, really, couldn't it? When there's negative,
0: Absolutely.
1: unresolved. Yeah.
0: Absolutely. Passive aggressive,
1: Right.
0: kind of like I'll come out and say things I hope you hear the underlying meaning rather than me saying exactly what I'm feeling.
1: Yeah. So, I mean, we can love someone deeply, we can care for them as a person, but we can have two things at once, can't we? Where we can say we love a person, but actually, you can't treat me this way. I'm not going to tolerate this anymore. And that's okay, right?
0: Absolutely okay. However,
1: I love the however.
0: as my wonderful spiritual director would tell me, however, Craig, going that far threatens our sense of inclusion, our sense of being in a community, because we can extend saying what we truly feel with, if I say this, this means forever I will be excluded with this person. I will be
1: Oh,
0: separated from this
1: possibly,
0: person.
1: possibly.
0: That is just one, but how many times do we get stuck with the worst case scenario?
1: Yeah.
0: So we tolerate
1: Because we're
0: the
1: scared.
0: comfort within.
1: Yeah. So something you said to me, previously when we were sort of messaging about this topic is that, that we have to balance out that how much we can tolerate, what's within us in terms of a situation before we act. Explain that in your words.
0: Yeah, pain of not addressing it needs to be greater than the pain of tolerating it for us to take action.
1: And is that something you've seen in your practice with your clients that they've kind of been stuck and then they've got to a point in themselves of a kind of a point of no return where they realize within themselves the only way forward is some form of action?
0: Yeah, absolutely. I've seen it within me. It is within me. It's I think it's

0: an element within all of us, but I have to get to a point where I can no longer tolerate the uncomfortableness.
1: So enough is enough.
0: Yes. And I can almost tell you, I can tell you, in 99% of the worst case scenarios that I've imagined, none of it's come true.
1: Right. So you were like, if I cross this line and I address this, this could happen, but you did it and it wasn't as bad as you thought. But then how did you feel from acting on that?
0: For a first few kind of little time afterwards, I felt so threatened and vulnerable. But then as I came out of my cave and I looked left and right, the world was still turning.
1: There was nobody there. There was no one there with machine guns.
0: No. And for me, it was about people still wanted to be my friend.
1: That's so good. But you see, Craig, I just see so many Christians who are willing to tolerate stuff. They don't want to rock the boat. They don't want to be confrontational. But, you know, Jesus wasn't like that. I think of him and, you know, he kicked over all those tables. He was annoyed. He got angry sometimes at the injustice of situations. And I know some of it can come down to personality. But, you know, I have a segment on the show called Something Theological, and Reverend Jesse was on it recently, and we talked about that scripture, loving your neighbor as yourself. You know, if you're in a situation that is so toxic that it's upsetting you, it's stressing you out, maybe it's giving you migraine. I'm just giving my examples. You know, you're not loving yourself by tolerating that, are you?
0: You are so not loving yourself in that exercise. And that's a very important aspect to what we're talking about, is loving yourself. How do we? Can we love ourselves well?
1: Yeah.
0: You know, what does that mean?
1: Do you think, you know, for many of us, it's about using our voice, and perhaps we haven't been able to use our voice because, say, in our family of origin, we didn't have a voice, you know? Is it like that? Like, we haven't had a voice before. We didn't know we actually could have one and could have a different opinion on a situation, and that we're actually entitled to that?
0: Oh, very much so. And just to expand that a little bit, fundamentally, we need to feel safe and secure to explore our vulnerable self. So I would ask, well, what creates the environment to feel safe and secure in being yourself?
1: And what does?
0: Knowing that your voice matters, knowing that you're going to be heard, knowing that there is a validation as part of it, reinforcing you're still okay. You can tell me whatever you need to and I will not reject you.
1: And I guess that's the thing. People don't say things because they feel they won't be heard, or perhaps they have said things and haven't been heard, right? And so that can cause people to withdraw even more.
0: Yeah, I said that actually people do give a little bit of vulnerability to, as a tester in relationships, and it doesn't always land well. So the conclusion, the meaning that they take about that is, I tried and it didn't work, so why would I try again?
1: Yeah. What would you say to that?
0: I'd say, good on you for trying. I think we can have another go.
1: Yeah. And sometimes in a situation like that, you actually need a bit of a cheerleader, don't you? You need somebody outside your situation to kind of coach you through, right? When you're doing something you probably possibly haven't done before.
0: That would be such a bonus and so helpful. But I think people like myself included, we all get stuck in our own internal world and go, well, who would I talk to?
1: Yeah.
0: Who could I talk to?
1: Yeah.
0: I just know that fundamentally we need to have safe and secure people who can let us kind of vent or just explore our own thoughts.
1: It's such a gift when I work with some people like that who are just epic. They'll be like, how are you? And I'll be like, well, which version do you want? And then you know, you can actually say what it is, and it's so validating and freeing for a person just to come alongside you and listen and not try and control a situation, but actually just hear the truth of your heart. Is just, a wonderful gift. We can't fix things. We can't. We're not meant to rescue people, but to give people a space to help them process is one step of people getting out of situations where they're tolerating toxic behaviour, right?
0: Yeah. Yep. And you know, full disclosure, in my own counselling world, my own like my own personal counselling world, when I was working through a lot, I actually said, and it was a marker for me of I found my voice. I said to my counsellor after a few years, I said, "Man, I really enjoy talking to you, but I'm actually paying you to listen to me." And I thought, if I could find someone that I could just talk to. And they said, "Craig, you probably can now." You're probably right.
1: Yeah. And I think, you know, we're kind of running out of time now, but what you've said there is really key, finding your voice.
0: Totally.
1: Yeah, and that's a journey in itself. Councillor Craig, thank you so much for joining me today on this robust conversation.
0: Thank you, Lizzie. Always good to be with you.

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you. 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

0: Bethel Music. We will not be shaken on Sanctuary. 10 minutes to four. Afternoon praise. You are with Lizzie. What I love about Bethel Music, right, is I feel like so often in their music, there's so much space. There's so much space just to be in God's presence. Absolutely love it. A couple of great songs coming up before four, coming your way with Seth Sleater, Steady Love, and Phil Wickham, Song in My Soul. You're on Sanctuary.
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0: Making a will is not at the top of the average person's priority list, but it is an important thing to sort out at some stage. 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
7: In this update, Mount Maunganui businesses are hoping for transparency and accountability from council following a review into the Moau landslide. The review found geotechnical experts repeatedly warned Tauranga City Council over 25 years of the risk to life. The government's taking control of open banking standards and hoping to roll it out to other sectors, including insurances. Open banking allows customers to freely share financial data using apps with the goal of increasing competition. New Zealand consumers are paying more for beef mince than ever. Agribusiness banking specialist Rabobank says the average retail price of a kilogram of beef mince is now well north of $24. The government's funding 20 new specialist classrooms in 9 schools across the country. Specialist classrooms are built for students with high and complex learning support needs. That's news.
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7: In sport, All Blacks coach Dave Rennie has rejected accusations by the Springboks his team are flouting the law on a regular basis. South Africa assistant coach Felix Jones has listed complaints from the 3 franchise sides the ABs have played. Rennie's responded.
10: I think Felix was pointing out a handful of things around, you know, we're clawing a leg. We did that once, we got penalised. We threw a guy across the line out once, got penalised. We were pulling back at the back of them all, got penalised and sunbin. So we've learnt.
7: Yet another Silver Ferns not going to play at home next season if there's a domestic pro league next season. With mid-quarter Maddie Gordon switching Aussie Super Netball allegiances, she's moved from the Queensland Firebirds to the West Coast Fever.
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12: Your weather until midnight tomorrow. In the west, from Northland to Kapiti, including the central high country, cloudy periods and isolated light showers. Clearing from Northland and Auckland overnight, then from Waikato tomorrow afternoon. The remainder of the North Island mostly fine. Cloud increasing in Wellington and the Wairarapa tomorrow, and a few showers developing in Wellington. Nelson, Marlborough, Canterbury and Otago. Fine today. High cloud increasing tomorrow morning with a chance of shower or two from the afternoon and scattered rain in Nelson later. Baller to Westland, a few showers spreading north this afternoon, turning to rain tomorrow with heavy falls. Mainland Southland, high cloud today, scattered light rain tomorrow. Fiordland and Stewart Island, showers turning to rain this afternoon with some heavy falls and thunderstorms possible in Fiordland tomorrow.
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13: John 11 verse 25. Jesus told her, "I am the resurrection and the life. Anyone who believes in me will live, even after dying."
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Salvation Worship Worthy. And Ryan Stevenson, Eye of the Storm. No storms outside the Sanctuary studio right now. It's all looking very calm. It is 11 minutes past four. You are with Lizzie on your Friday afternoon. Keep an eye out tonight. Shinathon Cut Through with Hope. It's always fun catching up with listeners' testimonies. It's some of the highlights of the evening. People sharing what Shine means to them. Seeing the announcers and their hijinks. I think it's probably Bjorn and Shez again tonight who are from Life FM. So many good things happening on Shine TV. Hey, coming up, The Belonging Co. Lydia Laird is in the mix this hour.

0: Have you ever read a book set somewhere in America and tumbleweeds have been mentioned as part of the scene? In my mind's eye, I'd always thought of tumbleweeds as being smallish. But recently, I learned how pesky they really are and how big they get, as big as a car. The weeds just attach themselves to each other, and as the wind blows them, it blows them all over. And the end result are these massive balls of weeds. Tumbleweeds are a fantastic illustration of what can happen where things are just left and not dealt with. Of when things escalate, our minds can be the perfect soil for many negative, unnecessary thoughts. And like the weeds, left to their own devices, can gather together and grow desperately out of control. Paul in the Bible encourages us, guard what we allow to be planted in our minds. In Philippians, Paul writes, "Fill your minds and meditate on things true, things noble, gracious, the best and not the worst, the beautiful, not the ugly, things to praise, not things to curse. Do this and the God of peace will be with you." For more, go to fionacaris.com.
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0: Yes, Jesus loves me. He loves me. This I know.
1: 26 minutes past four on Sanctuary. Lydia Laird, This I Know, Jesus Loves Me. You are with Lizzie Afternoon Praise on your Friday Arvo. That song there, Jesus Loves Me, I've spoken to a number of people over the years and they'll say, oh yeah, you know, I went to a Sunday school. I haven't been to school in years, but I always remember that Jesus Loves Me, a Christian hymn which was actually written back in something like 1860. It was initially a poem, which is actually often the case with hymns, and then the music was added later, and certainly something that, you know, at the end of the day, it says to come to God as children, and so we all still get to be kids that Jesus loves. Amen to that. It's God Behind Bars, Set Me Free on Sanctuary.

Hey, it's Lizzie. Guess what? 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

It's Elevation Rhythm, Washed on Sanctuary. Do you hear the bit they were saying, everybody jump, jump? And I was like, I feel like jumping, but I literally don't have the energy this afternoon. 20 minutes to five, you're on Afternoon Praise with Lizzie. So it was a little shuffle side to side. So, you know, when they say everyone jump, you know, could just be a nod of the head, tap of the finger, just saying. You can sort of interpret that however you like. You might have just heard me talking there before. There was a promo, it was me, and I was talking about Where Do You Find God, the podcast, being listened to all around the world, which kind of blows my mind, 124 countries. But yes, we've got a brand new Instagram page, Where Do You Find God podcast. So if you are on Instagram, which I really like Instagram because there's more pictures and videos and things, less people kind of argue on Instagram. You, if they are arguing, you can't see it because it's way down the bottom in the comments. And so if you are a fan of the podcast, love you to come and like the page, Where Do You Find God podcast. And, you know, there's going to be different behind the scenes things happening there that you won't see or hear anywhere else. Steva Porana, Living Sacrifice on Sanctuary.

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1: If God says one thing and every person on earth says the opposite, God is the one who's telling the truth. 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

0: Passion and Melody Malone. I've witnessed it on Sanctuary. It's 8 minutes to five. I was thinking it was 8 minutes to four. No. Well, it's now 7 minutes to five.
1: We're edging closer to 5 o'clock.
0: I was just thinking, I hope you've been enjoying the music this afternoon. 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
8: In this update, a work and safety expert says Tauranga City councillors are exempt from being criminally charged by WorkSafe for the Mount Maunganui landslide. Six people died in January after a landslide crashed down on the beachside holiday park. Barrister Garth Galloway says if WorkSafe chooses to lay any charges, it will likely be against an organisation such as the council. A teacher has been censured after grabbing a six-year-old by the neck and pinning him to the ground, despite his father and deputy principal telling her to let him go. People who are using their rental properties for Airbnb are being warned of the risks. The Ministry of Business, Innovation and Employment has banned the owners of a Christchurch unit from offering short-term rental because it doesn't meet the building code requirements for guest accommodation. And Auckland Transport will be lowering the noise of some ventilation fans near the new Karangahape station after noise complaints.
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0: Sanctuary Sport.
8: In sport, Springboks coach Racey Erasmus has circled game three of the four-match series against the All Blacks as the most important. Erasmus says the third game in Soweto is really where it will all count, although Sunday's opener is still a priority.
10: We will definitely try our utmost to win the first test match. We've learned from the present Irish Lions series, we've learned from World Cup pool matches that a loss early, it's only going to determine in game three. You know, you can lose the first one and win the next two.
8: The Tall Ferns will play Canada in the semi-finals at the pre-Olympic basketball qualifying tournament in Mexico tomorrow after the New Zealand women beat South Sudan and the Canadians saw off the hosts. And that is sport. I'm Raylene Ramsey.
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0: weather.
12: Your weather until midnight tomorrow. In the west, from Northland to Kapiti, including the central high country, cloudy periods and isolated light showers. Clearing from Northland and Auckland overnight, then from Waikato tomorrow afternoon. The remainder of the North Island mostly fine. Cloud increasing in Wellington and the Wairarapa tomorrow, and a few showers developing in Wellington. Nelson, Marlborough, Canterbury and Otago fine today. High cloud increasing tomorrow morning with a chance of shower or two from the afternoon and scattered rain in Nelson later. Baller to Westland, a few showers spreading north this afternoon, turning to rain tomorrow with heavy falls. Mainland, Southland, high cloud today, scattered light rain tomorrow. Fiordland and Stewart Island, showers turning to rain this afternoon with some heavy falls and thunderstorms possible in Fiordland tomorrow.
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11 minutes past five. You are with Lizzie. A flurry of song requests. We could call it the 5 o'clock song requests. And if you want to be part of it, you can text 8168 first word sanctuary. Or if you've got the app, send through your song request there. So we kicked off the hour with Beck Nelson, You Direct My Path. That song goes out to Pam. We had a nice little chat. And then Project of Love is for a friend. Mobile number ending in 178. More great music coming up. Paulette, got your song coming up. Simon, I've got your song coming up. This is Delirious. Shout to the North.

0: While there is only one absolute source of truth, the Word of God, many people listen to the louder voices of man through television, newspapers, and other forms of media to find out what is most important in life. We pray today for our national media that God will truly be God of the airwaves and that everything that is broadcast will be pure, honorable, praiseworthy, and true.
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Marcella and the Sweet By and By on Sanctuary. You are with Lizzie. That was a song request there for Paulette. And I have a song now from Simon from Christchurch. We had a lovely chat before. He was telling me so much of how he loves Sanctuary Shine TV. Rima totally blesses him. Always love hearing those stories. This is Chris Tomlin, Our God.

0: there, I'm Nerida.
1: And I'm Alison. I've got a question for you. What changes when we see prayer as a privilege rather than just ticking a box?
0: Well, let's break that down, shall we? So in our podcast, we're going to strip away the formality and talk about how to build a vibrant and authentic connection with God that actually fits into our everyday lives.
1: Yeah, so whether you're a prayer warrior or someone who doesn't even know where to start, this conversation is for you.
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Brandon Lake, Graves into Gardens on Sanctuary. You are with Lizzie. Hey, I just popped out of the studio to get a drink and bumped into one of our volunteers. 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I think Sanctuary's playing out around the building, so if you're listening in, big thanks to you. 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We appreciate all of it. We're all in it together, aren't we? This is Third Day, Cademan's Call. 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

0: Recently, I sat on a hilltop watching paragliders prepare to fly. Their chutes were laid out, they were roped, ready to go. They just had to run down the hill, catch the wind and take off. One made it. The others didn't. As they moved, their chutes started to rise but then collapsed. They were unable to catch the wind. Before returning to heaven, Jesus instructed his disciples to stay in the upper room until they received the Holy Spirit. After 10 days of waiting, there was a sound of a mighty rushing wind. 200 caught that wind and the church took off. God's Holy Spirit is still blowing. Today, we no longer have to wait. Our call is to be filled daily with the Spirit. So today, extend your faith, catch the wind, and like a successful paraglider, allow the Holy Spirit to keep you afloat. I'm June Dooney, and you can contact me on junedooney.com.
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You're listening to Sanctuary. We're a Christian radio station. Maybe today you're listening and you're not sure where you stand. Maybe you're on the fence, weighing it up. We believe that God isn't looking for perfection or a finished product. He's looking for a heart that's open to the possibility of Him. If you're feeling like the door is closed or you need to have it all figured out, here's a simple truth from Romans. If you confess with your mouth that Jesus is Lord and believe in your heart that God raised Him from the dead, you will be saved. If you're ready to step off that fence and see what happens, pray this. Jesus, I don't have all the answers, but I'm reaching out. I believe you are who you say you are. Come into my life, forgive my past, and show me how to follow you. Amen. No matter where you are on that journey, we're glad you're

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6: In this update, a warning: this year's flu outbreak could get worse before it gets better. It's the biggest flu surge in 4 years. Canterbury University biological mathematician Michael Plank says there's a new variant of flu bypassing existing immunity. Transport Minister Chris Bishop says there was an overwhelming level of support to keep the clean car standard. The government's announced it will retain the standard after a review launched in November. Growing trade and enhancing security is at the centre of a new partnership between New Zealand and Thailand. The Prime Minister signed a deal in Auckland today. A claim there's an $80 million gap between Fire and Emergency New Zealand and the Professional Firefighters Union's pay plans. Fire and Emergency says an offer in December would have given them a 4.4% pay increase in two increments. That's news.
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5: Sanctuary Sport.
6: In sport, rugby's greatest rivalry is counting down to the real action kicking off on Sunday morning. But some of the New Zealand players had their eyes on a certain Ranfurly Shield game last night, as Northland executed their first successful Shield challenge in 48 years. Test star and Tasman Markhor player Will Jordan was pleased to see the Taniwha's big win over Canterbury.
7: Tassie got a Shield challenge next week, so I was rolling the Tunnies home as well, so fins up.
6: As the Silver Ferns overseas exodus continues, Test midcourter Fern Maddie Gordon is switching Aussie Super Netball allegiances from the Queensland Firebirds to the West Coast Fever. And that is sport.
5: Sanctuary weather.
8: The weather until midnight tomorrow. In the west, from Northland to Kapiti, including the central high country, cloudy periods and isolated light showers. Clearing from Northland and Auckland overnight, then from Waikato tomorrow afternoon. The remainder of the North Island mostly fine. Cloud increasing in Wellington and the Wairarapa tomorrow, and a few showers developing in Wellington. Nelson, Marlborough, Canterbury and Otago fine today. High cloud increasing tomorrow morning with a chance of shower or two from the afternoon and scattered rain in Nelson later. Baller to Westland, a few showers spreading north this afternoon, turning to rain tomorrow with heavy falls. Mainland, Southland, high cloud today, scattered light rain tomorrow. Fiordland and Stewart Island, showers turning to rain this afternoon with some heavy falls and thunderstorms possible in Fiordland tomorrow.
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Caleb and John, hallelujah feeling on Sanctuary. Phil Wickham and Pat Barrett, praise the Lord forever. You are with Lizzie. Coming up this hour, Music in the Mix from Joe Barnes. Also, the word for you today, talking out of Luke 12:48, which talks of much is required from those to those whom much is given. Right now, it is Tharotini with Tuia.

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0: Joelle Barnes and Seth Sleater, Road Less Travelled. The Vine Band, Ashes to Beauty. You are with Lizzie. We're heading into the word for you today. 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
2: We've all got unique responsibilities or tasks that put us in the limelight at some stage. But one common responsibility all believers have is to represent Jesus well. What are our top tips for handling that? Here are two that focus on our hearts rather than how to lead people really well. First up, carry our own load. Chances are, if we aren't grateful for what God's given us right now, we won't be satisfied with stuff to come either. We'll always compare ourselves to others who get more attention, thanks, hugs, or likes on Facebook. Looking at each other's responsibilities and successes without focusing on our own causes envy. Want to avoid that? Take Paul's advice in his letter to the Galatians. He says, each one should carry their own load. That comes from Galatians chapter 6, verse 5. God's given us each a place to serve, so let's own it. Then second, share our burdens. If we're in a position where people look up to us, even if they're looking up to us as that Christian that they know, pride in our own goodness can be tempting. This is normal. Satan even tried to tempt Jesus with pride. But Jesus knew that it's wiser to be humble. Paul wrote that we need to help carry each other's burdens. Things like pride, lust, and envy can start to creep in when we think we're okay on our own. So what now? You are not untouchable. Share what burdens you with someone you trust. Be responsible with your responsibilities.
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Life can feel a little hectic at times, whether it's managing the kids, deadlines, or battling traffic. It's nice to know that at the end of the day, you can wind down with evening devotion with Kathy Jenke. Tune in for inspirational music and spiritual encouragement, where faith, hope, and love are explored through reflections, scripture, prayer, and conversation. Connect, reflect, and be inspired with Kathy Jenke. Weeknights 7 to midnight. It's your evening devotion.

Hillsong Worship, Christ is enough on Sanctuary. Just gone 6:30. You are with Lizzie. And from the book of Philippians chapter 1 verse 6, it says this: "And I am certain that God, who began the good work in you, will continue his work." I often think scriptures like that, you know, it's like for a non-Christian, like what is that even talking about? Even as a Christian, right, sometimes I don't always understand the Bible. But, you know, it's God who works in us. But we got to co-partner with him. Like, we got to allow him to work. I find in my life when God is working on something, usually requires some sort of letting go of something, some sort of humility, some sort of admission on my behalf. But, you know, he does it because he loves us. And yeah, like it says in another scripture, paraphrasing, you know, that no correction is good at the time, but it leads to much fruit. But also in thinking of that, God's good work, it's not just about correction. Sometimes it is, and often it's about God loving us and us, our hearts being open to receive. Honestly, sometimes when I'm talking about the Bible Society verse of the day, I feel like I'm preaching, so I'll just leave it there for now. And we'll continue with the good music. I've got influence music coming up with Jesus. This is Matt Maher, The Lord's Prayer. Love it.

0: I love to walk in the mornings. It's my time to reflect and to pray. However, on one occasion, I realised I had done no reflecting or praying, but rather a lot of worrying. There were so many thoughts and concerns crowding out my mind, not only anxious thoughts, but how am I going to do all the things I need to do thoughts. In the midst of this, I felt God impress on me that every anxious thought is a prompt to pray. This was so life-giving. I began to turn my anxious thoughts into prayers. I invited Him into all the situations that were overwhelming, no matter how small or how big. God wants to be included in every part of our lives today. So I want to remind you that every anxious thought is a prompt to pray. Mahara ki tō tātou atua e tēnei rā. Remember God today. I'm Alison Shaw.
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0: Reddick. You keep hope alive. I'm going to leave you with a couple of great songs here on Sanctuary I have got for you. Souvenirs Worship, Holy is the Lord, and the Church of Aotearoa with The Blessing. Love that one. And leaving you with the lovely Kathy Jenke after 7. You'll be in great company. Enjoy the rest of your day, your evening. Take care. God bless. See ya.
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Worshipping God on a Friday night here on Sanctuary. It's evening devotion there with Phillips, Craig and Dean. Here I am to worship. Well, here am I, Kathy, with you for your Friday night and the end of the week for a lot of people. 8 after 7 o'clock. Big thanks again to Lizzie Oakes for her company this afternoon. I'm looking forward to having your company this evening. You're looking forward to the weekend? I think I ask this question every Friday. What are you up to this weekend? Flick me a quick text. Let me know. I'd love to know. Anything special? Out in the garden? Housework? Or something special? On the music front, more worship music coming up fairly shortly with Tim Timmons' Wake Me Up Again. Going to hear from Carolyn Arends, They'll Know We Are Christians. Before 8, beautiful version of a hymn, Celtic Worship with All People That on Earth Do Dwell. This is Matt Redman, You Never Let Go.

0: This is Susie Holt with Chocolate and God. From Hebrews 10, it says, "Let us draw near to God with a sincere heart in full assurance of faith. Let us hold unswervingly to the hope we profess, for he who promised is faithful." You may not feel blessed right now. You may be hurting financially, or your health may be poor. Maybe your relationship is struggling, but you can speak in faith knowing that the God who promised to care for you and bless you is faithful. It's so easy to just want to give up and feel defeated when you just feel like things are never going to change. But be careful during those times what words you choose to speak over your life or your relationships. We need to be very careful that the agreements we speak are with God and his desires for our life, not Satan. All throughout your day, there are two voices competing for your attention, the voice of faith and the voice of defeat. Which one will you allow to rule your day? Ladies, let me really encourage you to be in the Word every day. Join me for my daily devotional. 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
1: This is Sanctuary.

The Healing, Blanca and Dante Bow, 21 after 7. I'm Kathy. Good evening at Sanctuary. Feeling very satisfied. I got a whole lot of washing done, washed, put out on the line, dried and back in. Feeling very satisfied with that because I see some wet weather's coming next week in my neck of the woods. So I thought, yeah. Probably ended up washing a bit more than I would have, thinking, oh, well, I'll work ahead on the washing front. So it's a satisfying feeling. All I need to do now is fold it and put it away and not look at it thinking it needs to be folded and put away. On the way in a moment, Planet Shakers, I know you can. This is Tim Timmins, Wake Me Up Again.

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Elevation Worship. I come to the altar. 28 to 8 at Sanctuary, New Zealand's worship station. I was mentioning about my washing before, how I got a whole lot of washing done today in anticipation of the wet weather coming next week. A good feeling to get that done. But sometimes I've missed the boat with my washing. I've got it out, and especially over winter, occasionally sort of later in the day, and I think, oh, bother, forgot to get in the washing and rush out. And then I feel it, and I think, is that cold or is it damp? Not quite sure. Well, apparently, scientists say our skin doesn't actually have a specific wetness sensor. Our brains do the detective work and work it out if it's actually wet as opposed to cold by combining signals from cold, friction, texture, and even what the fabric looks and smells like. So how do you tell? Give the clothing a little bit of a rub, and the extra friction will give our brain more information, apparently. I'm going to try this out, actually, next time I leave my washing out. You can also stretch the

fabric, look for changes in colour. That's a bit of a faff though. But apparently if you warm a small section of the clothing with your breath or a hairdryer, now this is starting to sound like more work, if it suddenly feels obviously damp, well then it's damp as opposed to cold. Sometimes what I do is just take the washing, if I've brought it in and I'm not sure whether it's cold or damp, I'll just kind of spread it around the couches and chairs. And then if it dries, you know, if it sort of comes to, so to speak, very quickly, then I think, oh, it was just cold. More music now with Carolyn Arends.

0: A couple of years ago, in the middle of a beautiful spring, I was rather taken with a particular tree in full blossom. I'm used to seeing white and pink blossoms, but I'm used to seeing them on different trees. This particular tree stood out because it had a whole bunch of pink blossom, but it also had a great big mass of white ones. Maybe this is more common than I thought, I don't know. But I do know that this tree stood out to me for as long as the blossom lasted that spring. For me, that tree was a beautiful picture of what it means to abide in God, to have confidence in God, to rest in Him, to have the Lord's presence in us, and to know His word and be engrafted in Him. In John 15, verse 7, we're reminded of one of Jesus' promises. The message says, if you make yourselves at home with me and my words are at home in you, you can be sure that whatever you ask will be listened to and acted on. Great things can happen when we allow ourselves to be engrafted. Abiding in the Lord, just like pink and white blossoms occurring on the same tree, brings such promise. For more, go to fionacaris.com.
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You're listening to Sanctuary. We're a Christian radio station. We believe that no matter how loud the world gets, there is a peace that surpasses all understanding. We believe that you weren't meant to carry the weight of tomorrow on your shoulders today. If you're feeling overwhelmed, or perhaps just a little lost in the noise, take a moment and breathe. We want you to know you are seen, you are known, you are deeply loved. If your heart is heavy, let's take a moment together and pray. Lord, I give you my worries and my weariness. Replace my anxiety with your peace and my doubt with your strength. Guide my steps today and remind me that I am never walking alone. Amen. Hang on to that promise as you go about your day.

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1: Ooh, very nice. Celtic worship. All people that on earth do dwell. Did you enjoy it as much as I did? 13 away from 8 o'clock. Kathy with you. It is Sanctuary. You glad it's Friday? Or it's neither here nor there for you. I don't know if you've heard the latest podcast on A Privilege of Prayer, a conversation between Alison Shaw and Nerida from Morning Sanctuary. The latest episode has just been dropped earlier in the week, and Alison talks about what God is like. We can have preconceived ideas about God, but who is he and what is he really like? 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Up in a moment, a song from Maverick City Music, Dante Bell, All That I Need.
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0: 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They take a step, then an unknown sound ruins the moment. 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

Lethal Music, Jen Johnson, God, I look to you, and starting the 8 o'clock hour evening devotion on a Friday night here on Sanctuary, Evan Craft, Danny Gokey, Be All Right, and just thinking about the lyrics in that song, I just really trust that it spoke to someone tonight and encourage you that, yep, it is going to be all right. Kathy with you at Sanctuary. Good evening. Looking forward to Mercy Me this hour. Then Christ Came. One from Cody Carnes, picking up on the beautiful story in the Gospels, or the parable of the prodigal son, a song called Run to the Father. And Brooke Lidgetwood up with a Victory and the Water. Music now from Hillsong Worship. Darlene Check, Show Me Your Ways.

0: Bible says in Luke that with God, all things are possible. With God, all things are possible. Miracles happen when you believe. If God says something to you, and you specifically, and if you hold on to that promise like Abraham, it's going to happen. It may take time. It may take a trial. It may take trouble. It may take the worst catastrophe in your life like it took Job. But the reality is that when God says something to you, it is going to happen. Miracles happen when you and I believe. Miracles are our lifestyle, our inheritance, our portion. Our God is a miraculous God. Our God is a miracle-working God. He's a waymaker. He's a light in the darkness. And I'm telling you right now, my friend, if God is promising you and your generation something, it's going to happen through you. It's Joshua Singh. I want to help you grow in your faith. Let's connect on joshuasingh.com.
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Then Christ came, 21 after 8. I'm Cathy, you're with Sanctuary. That was Mercy Me. And then Christ came. Lost and Found up next, Psalm 51. And on the way also, Josiah Queen, Brandon Lake, Can't Steal My Joy. I went on a walk today. I've been quite proud of myself. Pretty well every morning I've been out for a walk, and I'm trying to be good, and so far so good. Mind you, I see some wet weather coming in next week, and that's where the rubber will hit the road. Will I go out walking still when it's raining? I'll report back next week. But anyway, while I was on my walk today, it was yesterday. When I went yesterday, first of all, I noticed this, and I didn't have my phone with me, but I'd huffed and puffed my way up a hill. I walk on some hills behind our house. It's not really gardens or street walking. It's, you know, up in the hills. It's slightly serious. Anyway, I just noticed in amongst all the kind of undergrowth and trees, these beautiful daffodils. They were absolutely stunning. And I thought, oh, and they surprised me. I wasn't expecting them there. I thought, oh, that's interesting that daffodils are there. I was surprised nobody had picked them, because they're just absolutely in their prime. So today when I went on my walk, I deliberately brought my phone along because I wanted to take a photo of it. And I was walking very fast to get up to these daffodils because I was worried somebody had pinched them overnight. But no, they were there this morning.

Hey, it's Lizzie. Guess what? Where Do You Find God is now being listened to in 124 countries around the world. Mind-blowing. 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

Cody Carton's run to the father, 24 to 9. It's a sanctuary. I forgot to tell you before I was talking about the photo I took of the daffodils on my morning walk, and they were such a surprise because I wouldn't have expected daffodils to be growing where they were, just sort of semi-wild, actually, up in the hills where I have a bit of a walk. So I did take a photo, and I've put the photo up on Sanctuary's Facebook page, so do check it out. You'll see what I mean. But a ray of sunshine and saying, "Good morning, Kathy," as I walked past. They were just gorgeous. So check it out, Facebook, yoursanctuary.nz.

0: filled with his goodness, filled with his goodness, lost in his love, lost in his love.
1: All the world's a stage, and men and women merely players. While William Shakespeare's words are undoubtedly true, the question is, what role are we playing in this theatre of life? There are two sets of people at a theatre, the spectators and those putting on the show. God has called all of us to be participants, not observers. We may not be centre stage. Our job could be backstage or in administration. Whatever, we are all meant to be playing an active role in moving life's play forward. Yet how many even believing Christians are content to pay their ticket, take a seat, and sit back to enjoy, or perhaps more accurately, criticize the performance being carried out on stage? My question to us today is, are we participants or merely observers? I'm June Dooney, and you can contact me on junedooney.com.
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0: Lesson did my saviour bleed? Greg Allen there. 8:45, Kathy with you. It's a sanctuary. Up in a moment, Brooke Lidgetwood and Victory with the water. I don't know if you've listened to the latest interview in the podcast series of Gary Hoogfleet, a very tall man. Now, Gary hosts Midnight to Dawn during the week here on Sanctuary. Well, the latest episode has just dropped in this past week, and he chats to, no, it was, yeah, Hans Gruber, the man behind MMP. So really interesting chat. Gary's a fabulous interviewer and just very personable. And, yeah, he has some great guests. You'll be able to find through the Rema Media app the podcast series, A Very Tall Man. You'll also find it on the Sanctuary website, yoursanctuary.nz.
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0: Making a will is not at the top of the average person's priority list, but it is an important thing to sort out at some stage. 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
0: It's Sanctuary. Good evening. Kathy with you on your Friday night. Feet up, listening to Sanctuary. Friday night, always a bit of a blob night for so many, isn't it? Kind of time to catch your breath and then into the weekend, whatever that may bring. On the worship music front this hour, before 10, Heaven's Mutambira with Amplified Music, Holy Spirit, Aidan King, Benjamin William Hastings with Hollow Grave, and looking forward to Beck Nelson, New Zealand Music with Beauty for Ashes. Next up, Amy Grant, We Believe in God, and Cain Up also, Living Water.

0: while on holiday with my 3-year-old granddaughter, we spent many hours in the swimming pool. As the pool was too deep for her, she was restricted to staying on the step while everyone else swam. In time, I encouraged her to jump from the step into my arms. And as her trust in me grew, she was brave enough to push off from the side of the step and float to me. As I increased the distance, her capacity and her courage increased. God does the same for us. He encourages us to take small steps and promises to be there for us. Maybe today you feel confined to the step. To launch out into the deep is scary. So I challenge you, take a small step. God will be there for you. And in time, your capacity and courage will increase. Go on, do it today. Mahara ki tō tātou atua e tēnei rā. Remember God today. I'm Alison Shaw.
1: It's your sanctuary. 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

Beauty for Ashes, Beck Nelson at 24 after 9. Talking of beauty, I was mentioning last hour about some beautiful daffodils I saw on my morning walk. They really stood out because where I went for my walk, it's kind of up in the hills behind our place. It's not a park as such. It just puffed my way up the hill, and then in amongst the trees were these daffodils, and I thought, I wonder how they got there. Took a photo of it, put it on Sanctuary's Facebook page, check it out, with some encouraging thoughts if you're very over winter, that winter is nearly over, thinking about spring coming in a week or so. But talking of photos, we still have couple of days for the Rema Media Photo Competition, couple of days to get your entry in. The competition is still open up until Sunday. You can get your entries in. This is for next year's Rema Media calendar. Couple of sections, New Zealand flora and fauna, New Zealand landscapes. So if you've spotted something perhaps on your walk that's beautiful, or maybe you've gone out and with a purpose and intent to take photos for the Rema Media calendar for next year, see how you go with your entries. It is a competition. 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

at a sanctuary, New Zealand's worship station. Friday night, how's it going? 23 to 10, that was Heaven's Mutambira, Amplified Music, Holy Spirit. Getting into an attitude of gratitude next with some worship music from the Katinas, a thank you. Actually, a lovely thought from A.W. Tozer, thinking about thankfulness and gratefulness. It was A.W. Tozer who said, gratitude is an offering precious in the sight of God, and it is one that the poorest of us can make and not be poorer, but richer for having made it. Isn't that cool? Mm-hmm.

0: Jesus, you died and rose again that our world might be restored to truth. Help me today to use the truth to bring change and breakthrough. Give me the opportunity to speak your truth into complex or painful situations so that those who hear me might find a new way forward. When I hear lies being spoken, give me the courage to speak truth that will cut through distortion and falsehood.
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0: Nicole Spolberg in the garden. Actually, Stuart, my husband, was in the garden today and yesterday. I've got a on one side of the house where it gets the morning sun especially, a bit of a herb garden. And I've been astounded, actually. The herbs have survived winter and the frosts. And I have a suspicion that might have been because they were surrounded by weeds and the weeds protected the herbs. Anyway, Stu has been busy clearing out the weeds, and now that the weather's starting to get a bit warmer, hopefully those herbs will really shoot off. 10 away from 10, it's a sanctuary. We got some music from We Are Messengers coming up in a moment with Close, but first some messages.
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0: Ephesians 3, verse 20. 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

Jonathan, David, Melissa, Helso, Raisin, Hallelujah, 8 after 10. Kathy with you on your Friday night, and very nice to have your company. I was going to say still, because are you heading off to bed at all? Or do you stay up a bit longer on Friday? Good to be with you. We've got Michael W. Smith up this hour with Breathe, looking forward to Passion, and Kristen Stample with Glorious Day. I'm shortly too delving into a little bit of scripture, wanting to encourage you with one verse, one encouragement. This is Casting Crowns, Blessed Redeemer.

0: This is Susie Holt with Chocolate and God. From Jeremiah chapter 29, verse 11, "For I know the plans I have for you, declares the Lord, plans to prosper you and not to harm you, plans to give you hope and a future." While you fret and worry and fuss about your situation, God knows the plan. He's not sitting up there on his throne thinking, I see what's going on in her life. I wonder what we should do about that. No, he already has a plan. He knows what you need. The question is, are you ready for his plan? Are you willing to let go of your agenda and allow him to work his plan in and through you? The delay isn't because God doesn't know what to do. Whatever the reason may be that you are still waiting, it doesn't mean that he isn't already working on it. Hold on to his promises, knowing that he is God. Nothing is too difficult for him. Trust him, knowing that his best is yet to come. Ladies, let me really encourage you to be in the Word every day. Join me for my daily devotional. You'll find it at chocolateandgod.com.
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Evening Devotion, 22 past 10 at Sanctuary, and that was Michael W. Smith with Breathe. Cool Down Music next with Grateful Heart on the way, also Toby Mac blessing offer with the goodness. But first, delving into a Bible verse and wanting to encourage you through it, one verse, one encouragement. And tonight's verse from James chapter 2 verse 17, which says, "So you see, faith by itself isn't enough. Unless it produces good deeds, it's dead and useless." And, you know, it's all too easy to say I have faith and I believe, but there's a bit more to it. You know, James is, I guess, inviting us to think about what difference actually is my faith making. Does it make me more kind, more generous, perhaps more willing to forgive? Does it move me to notice someone who's struggling and actually doing something? And this isn't about trying to earn God's love. We don't do good things so God will love us. We do good things because he already does. And sometimes, you know, your act of faith might seem tiny, insignificant. You mightn't even be aware that you're doing it in the sense of a helping hand. Maybe just quickly praying for someone, maybe encouraging them. That's all part of the outworking of faith. And, you know, I think this invites us to not to beat ourselves up if we don't feel like we have enough faith. But perhaps through our actions, that is being revealed to those around us. Those words from James chapter 2, verse 17.

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0: Hey there, I'm Nerida.
1: And I'm Alison. I've got a question for you. What changes when we see prayer as a privilege rather than just ticking a box?
0: Well, let's break that down, shall we? So in our podcast, we're going to strip away the formality and talk about how to build a vibrant and authentic connection with God that actually fits into our everyday lives.
1: Yeah, so whether you're a prayer warrior or someone who doesn't even know where to start, this conversation is for you.
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25 to 10, it is Sanctuary Shineathon 2026 still underway. I've been watching a little bit of it and it's just so awesome. I really enjoy it and just really touched by the response and hearing the stories. Actually, I heard a story, maybe you heard this one too. I think it was her name? Karen? I think, who watches Sanctuary, not Sanctuary, who watches Shine TV from Christchurch. And she made a donation yesterday and was sharing a little of her story that she was about 20 years ago in a really, really dark, tough place. And flicked on the TV and happened to discover Shine TV, and there was some program on basically about God and committing our lives to God. And it was a real turning point, and she got on her knees and sort of committed her life to God then and there. It was an amazing story. I don't know if you heard it. It's because of generosity of people supporting Shine TV that, you know, Karen was able to discover God's love for her and in so encouraging others with her support and generosity. So it's just a lovely, cycle happening there. And if you've been touched by programs on Shine TV, why not consider supporting it? Head along to shinetv.co.nz. Up shortly, influence music with Jesus, but first the Parachute Band, I Long to Worship You.

0: weekends, I sit at our local beach and watch the surfers. I've heard more than one surfer call their workplace and pull a sickie because of the primo surfing conditions. I've noticed that surfers need to have a range of options out there in the surf with how they respond to different conditions. Sometimes they need to just sit there on their boards waiting. Sometimes they need to paddle out further or move closer to the shore to find optimum conditions. And sometimes their best option is to stand up on those boards and ride those waves in front of them as best they know how. I reckon sometimes we're given those same three options when we face problems in our lives. Sometimes we need to just sit and wait them out. Other times we need to reposition ourselves, maybe gain a new perspective. And at other times we just need to stand up and face them. We need to look our problems in the eye and be very direct on how we handle them. But always, just like a surfer, in the ever-changing sea with their board handy, we're kept afloat. God's right there, the best safety buoy ever. For more, go to fionacaris.com.
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0: Don't answer this out loud, but here's a question for you. Actually, two questions. Firstly, if someone wrongs you, how easily can you forgive them? It's not the place to talk about the 70 times 7 thing. Now, to the second question. How easy is it for you to accept an apology if someone has wronged you? Or do you demand your pound of flesh? This week on A Very Tall Man, the podcast, I chat with the Reverend Dr. Paul Blackham, who is a kind of modern-day John the Baptist. Oh, I think he'd hate that description. He got a bit fired up.
1: Forgiveness, really, for it to be meaningful and powerful, it's got to be directed at that person and helping them to be set free.
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0: you might hear that particular hymn on a Sunday morning between 6 and 7 o'clock, the hymn program here on Sanctuary. Jaden Lavick there, 'tis so sweet to trust in Jesus. And we've got some news to announce very shortly regarding the hymn program here on Sanctuary, because the feedback we're getting on it, just Sanctuary listeners love hymns, love the modern day versions of some of these beautiful old hymns. So got some news on that front shortly. We got some music coming up in a moment from Timothy Takona and band Manifestation, but first some messages.
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Cathy with you, Sanctuary on your Friday night, evening devotion and worship music there with Chris Domlin, Holy Forever, an absolute favourite of many Sanctuary listeners I know. Here too from Crowder in Torren Wells, All My Hope. 8 after 11 o'clock, round about 11:30, as per usual, our daily devotional word for you today, coming up with some thoughts on taking responsibility. Kirk Franklin on the worship music front, coming up with Able, Mercy Me, Also All of Creation. This is Third Day, Mountain of God.

0: What is truth? It's a question I've pondered much. It's a question Pilate, the Roman governor, asked Jesus, not realizing that before him stood the very embodiment of truth. For truth is not a set of beliefs. It's not even understanding what is right. It's living out what in our hearts we already know to be true. Jesus told his disciples, "I am the way, the truth, and the life." Pilate already knew the truth. He knew Jesus was innocent, but buckling under the Pharisees' demands failed to walk out that truth and instead condemned Jesus to death. Today, let us have the courage to walk out what we know in our hearts to be true. Let us not, like Pilate, give in to pressure, justify our actions, and compromise our behavior. Instead, let us be true both to ourselves and to God. I'm June Dooney, and you can contact me on junedooney.com.
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Lauren Daigle and a song called First, 21 after 11. Good evening. Madison Watkins next, Open the Eyes, and on the way to Micah Tyler with Praise the Lord. In about 10 minutes' time, our daily devotional word for you today, coming up with some thoughts on taking responsibility. 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

0: Elevation Worship and Johnsel Barrentes there, same God. It's 28 minutes to midnight. Kathy with you on your Friday night. More worship music shortly with Phillips, Craig and Dean. Let My Words Be Few. We the Kingdom Up also with their awesome song, because you can tell I'm biased here. Love it. Rescue Me. But first, some thoughts on our daily devotional word for you today on taking responsibility.
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2: We've all got unique responsibilities or tasks that put us in the limelight at some stage. But one common responsibility all believers have is to represent Jesus well. What are our top tips for handling that? Here are two that focus on our hearts rather than how to lead people really well. First up, carry our own load. Chances are, if we aren't grateful for what God's given us right now, we won't be satisfied with stuff to come either. We'll always compare ourselves to others who get more attention, thanks, hugs, or likes on Facebook. Looking at each other's responsibilities and successes without focusing on our own causes envy. Want to avoid that? Take Paul's advice in his letter to the Galatians. He says, each one should carry their own load. That comes from Galatians chapter 6, verse 5. God's given us each a place to serve, so let's own it. Then second, share our burdens. If we're in a position where people look up to us, even if they're looking up to us as that Christian that they know, pride in our own goodness can be tempting. This is normal. Satan even tried to tempt Jesus with pride. But Jesus knew that it's wiser to be humble. Paul wrote that we need to help carry each other's burdens. Things like pride, lust, and envy can start to creep in when we think we're okay on our own. So what now? You are not untouchable. Share what burdens you with someone you trust. Be responsible with your responsibilities.
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0: God is not absent from your trouble. Psalms 46 verse 10 says that God is our refuge and our strength. God is our very present help in trouble. That's such a powerful psalm because it's telling me right now that wherever I am, He's my very present help. That means wherever I could be, there's avenues, doors, roads, and opportunities that He's going to create for us to get us out of trouble. So no matter what it is right now, we must look hopefully. We should be perceiving with faith and recognize that it only comes when we're in relationship with God, when we are in relationship with our Father. God's not absent from your life right now, my friend. God is not absent from your trouble. He is our refuge and He is our hope. So in this season, let's begin to dive deep in that reality that He's always our present help. It's Joshua Singh, and I want to help you grow in your faith. Let's connect on joshuasingh.com.
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0: sounds of Keith Green. Holy, holy, holy. Just about time to wrap up evening devotion on a Friday night and, well, for the week as well. I hope the week has gone well for you and you're looking forward to your weekend, whatever that might bring. What are you doing over the weekend? Thank you for your company and tonight's thought I want to leave with you from Joyce Meyer, who said, I used to have a real problem with self-pity. Every time the devil would throw a pity party, I would attend. Oh, she's a straight shooter, Joyce Meyer. I really like her. Take care. God bless.
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0: 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They take a step, then an unknown sound ruins the moment. 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

0: Martin Luther, the 16th century Protestant reformer, held music in extremely high regard. He believed it to be as a divine gift and a powerful vehicle for worship and education. Next to the Word of God, the noble art of music is the greatest treasure in the world, he said. He considered that worship was capable of uplifting the soul and bringing people closer to God, and believed it to be second only in importance to the Bible. He composed numerous hymns, including the well-known "A Mighty Fortress Is Our God." Luther also believed that music was a spiritual weapon against despair and evil, and said that the devil flees before the sound of music almost as much as before the Word of God. Worship music? More than just a tune. I'm Kayleen Sabritsky of Dove Ministries. 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

0: I had a work colleague who was great at working with people who were angry or stressed. When they came into her office about to let off steam or have a meltdown, she would simply raise her hand and say, "Stop." She would literally stop them in their tracks. And then in a calm, measured way, she would direct the conversation and diffuse the situation. In moments of anger or anxiety, God says stop to us. He encourages us to pause, to be still, to breathe, to be quiet. Psalm 46 verse 10 says, "Be still and know that I am God." In that moment of stopping, of being still, and knowing that He is present, our mood changes. Peace comes and strength is downloaded. It's powerful. Maybe that's a word for you today. Mahara ki tō tātou atua e tēnei rā. Remember God today. I'm Alison Shaw.
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0: This is Sanctuary. 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
0: 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Mm-hmm.

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We're a Christian radio station. Maybe today you're listening and you're not sure where you stand. Maybe you're on the fence weighing it up. We believe that God isn't looking for perfection or a finished product. He's looking for a heart that's open to the possibility of Him. If you're feeling like the door is closed or you need to have it all figured out, here's a simple truth from Romans. If you confess with your mouth that Jesus is Lord and believe in your heart that God raised Him from the dead, you will be saved. If you're ready to step off that fence and see what happens, pray this. Jesus, I don't have all the answers, but I'm reaching out. I believe you are who you say you are. Come into my life, forgive my past, and show me how to follow you. Amen. No matter where you are on that journey, we're glad you're

0: This is Susie Holt with Chocolate and God. Matthew 6 says, "And forgive us our debts as we also have forgiven our debtors." Forgiving someone who's done you wrong and or hurt you deeply can be one of the toughest things you have ever done, but it is necessary. Unforgiveness keeps those wounds from healing. By choosing not to forgive, you are choosing to remain bound by what they did. It hurts and you deserve justice, but at some point you may have to let it go and understand that you might not see justice served, but that doesn't mean it isn't happening. There is an old saying by Lord Herbert that I love. It says, "He that cannot forgive others breaks the bridge over which he himself must pass." You cannot truly move forward in life until you forgive. Forgiving does not mean that you trust them or that you have to continue a relationship with them, but it does mean that you make the conscious choice to give it and them to God. Ladies, let me really encourage you to be in the Word every day. Join me for my daily devotional. You'll find it at chocolateandgod.com.
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0: Have you ever spent days working on a 1,000-piece puzzle only to discover that one piece is missing? It doesn't matter that 999 pieces are in place. When you look at the puzzle, your focus is drawn to that empty spot. If the missing piece could talk, it might claim, "I'm an odd shape, just a piece of sky. I'm not important, but it is." Without it, the puzzle is incomplete. Sometimes we can feel like a missing puzzle piece. We don't fit the crowd. We think differently. Our contribution, therefore, isn't important. But it is. God has given each of us a role to play. When we fail to participate, it leaves a gap. So today, if you're tempted to see yourself as an unnecessary piece of puzzle, recognize the lie of the enemy and get involved. I'm June Dooney, and you can contact me on junedooney.com.
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0: I love that in Matthew 12, when Jesus is speaking to a crowd of people in his house, his mothers and his brothers are waiting outside, and they go to a man on the inside and tell him that they want to speak to Jesus. In fact, Jesus' own family members wanted to speak to him, and they just couldn't get to him. The same man goes to Jesus and tells him, hey, your mother and your father are waiting outside. And Jesus responds to him in a very interesting way. He says, who is my mother and my brother? The one who does the will of God is my mother, my brother, and my sister. This is crazy because it shows that God prioritizes the faithful. God prioritizes those that have him in mind as first place, those who put the kingdom of God first. So I want to encourage you today. Are you doing the will of God? It's Joshua Singh. I want to help you grow in your faith. 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

0: Have you ever eaten instant mashed potatoes? They're rather gross. Quick, convenient, and simple to make, yes, but rather gross. We live in such an instant society these days. We have instant communication with people. We have drive-through coffee, food, and even banking. We have live news. There are so many things that we can do immediately. We're so used to this fast-paced instant life that we've become quite impatient people in general. I've found that even though we're used to things happening instantly in our daily lives, there are still recurring times when we have to wait on God's timing for things to happen. God's perfect plan for our lives very rarely works in and alongside the timetables that we have in mind. Maybe next time I'm in a hurry for things to happen according to my diary and my timing, I should remember that instant is not always good, just like the mashed potatoes. For more, go to fionacaris.com.
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4: 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My power works best in weakness. 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

You're listening to Sanctuary. We're a Christian radio station. We believe that no matter how loud the world gets, there is a peace that surpasses all understanding. We believe that you weren't meant to carry the weight of tomorrow on your shoulders today. If you're feeling overwhelmed, or perhaps just a little lost in the noise, take a moment and breathe. We want you to know you are seen, you are known, you are deeply loved. If your heart is heavy, let's take a moment together and pray. Lord, I give you my worries and my weariness. Replace my anxiety with your peace and my doubt with your strength. Guide my steps today and remind me that I am never walking alone. Amen. Hang on to that promise as you go about your day.

Father God, I thank you today as I meditate on the remarkable truth that you know me completely and that you love me through and through. I want to know myself as you know me and to love myself as you love me. Where there are aspects of my character which I don't fully know, show me the truth. Help me see my strengths as well as my weaknesses, my beauty as well as my failings.

0: there. I'm Nerida.
1: And I'm Alison. I've got a question for you. What changes when we see prayer as a privilege rather than just ticking a box?
0: Well, let's break that down, shall we? So in our podcast, we're going to strip away the formality and talk about how to build a vibrant and authentic connection with God that actually fits into our everyday lives.
1: Yeah, so whether you're a prayer warrior or someone who doesn't even know where to start, this conversation is for you.
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0: We sing, "Jesus loves me, this I know." But how well do we know that Jesus loves us? Over the years, there have been times when I have doubted his love for me. I've felt unworthy or that my behaviour wasn't up to scratch. I'm not alone in this, as I believe many of us struggle at times to believe that God really loves us. But the truth is that God's love does not ebb and flow like ours. It's constant, irrespective of our doubts or behaviour. The Bible tells us that nothing can separate us from the love of God, and that the steadfast love of the Lord never ceases. He is love. He can be nothing less. He loved me first, and that will never change. And it's the same for you. Allow that to sink into your spirit and ponder afresh his unconditional love for you. Yes, you. Mahara ki tō tātou atua e tēnei rā. Remember God today. I'm Alison Shaw.
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0: 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They take a step, then an unknown sound ruins the moment. No kiwi, no picture.
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hymns. 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

0: This is Susie Holt with Chocolate and God. In John chapter 16, it says, I have said these things to you, that in me you may have peace. In the world you will have tribulation, but take heart, I have overcome the world. You can have peace in your tribulation. This verse makes it very clear that as long as we live on this earth, we will have struggles and life isn't easy. But we are to take heart because all of our answers are found in Jesus. Girl, life can be very hard at times and can seem very overwhelming. If you're overwhelmed today, you're trying to fight a battle that isn't yours to fight. Jesus says in this verse, take heart. I have overcome the world. He will fight for you. He has all the answers. It isn't your place to figure out the how or the why. It is your place to follow him and be obedient. God has all the answers and he will guide you if you'll just follow him. Ladies, let me really encourage you to be in the word every day. Join me for my daily devotional. 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

0: I opened the curtains and looked into the blackness of the early morning. I could see nothing. It was hard to realize that in just 1 hour, the sun would be up and I'd see clearly. Sometimes when difficulties overwhelm us, it's hard to believe we will get through this dark patch, that there is light at the end of the tunnel. The prophet Isaiah exhorts us that when gross darkness covers the earth, this is the time to rise and shine. Jesus not only claimed that he was the light of the world, but that we, as his followers, were also to be lights. Rising in faith in dark times is not easy, but remember, it takes only a torch's small beam of light to penetrate darkness. So if today you're struggling with difficulties, turn on your torchlight of faith. I'm June Dooney, and you can contact me on junedooney.com.
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0: When my littlest guy was two, he would stand beside our basketball hoop, lift a ball up above his head and throw it up. He'd seen that ball go in the hoop before. He knew that was what he should be aiming for, and he saw no reason why he couldn't shoot a hoop. He was aiming high. There's a heroic chick in the Bible who aimed really high. Esther used her natural giftings. She heard from God, she knew what was right in her heart to do, and she stepped out. She risked all to save her people. She was audacious in her faith and in her obedience. She was more concerned for others than her own security. She combined courage with practical planning. She prepared in the natural and the spiritual. Each one of us has giftings and abilities for a reason. Let's use them for a greater purpose, just like Esther. My little Asher may not have been able to get the ball in the hoop, but it didn't stop him from aiming high. He had absolutely nothing to lose, and neither do we. For more, go to fionacaris.com.
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1: Sometimes temptations come our way that leave us with a split-second choice to make. Follow what we wish God wanted us to do or stay close to what he actually wants us to do. Here's what we mean by that. In 1 Samuel, we hear how King Saul tried to kill David rather than allow God's promise that David would be the next on the throne to come to pass. Then, in 1 Samuel 26:8, one of David's soldiers found Saul asleep and reports it to David. God has delivered your enemy into your hands. Great! The chance to take Saul out. All David needed to do was to draw his sword. Except that David was intent on staying as close to God as he possibly could. He said, "The Lord forbid that I should lay a hand on the Lord's anointed." So no matter what God wants us to do, opportunities to cut corners will present themselves. What to do? Let's decide in our hearts right now before times of temptation come to stay true to the values that God wants for us. Even if it means waiting, ask God to make it clear to us when to pass up on something that looks good but maybe isn't from him. So what now? Chat to God about how he wants you to respond when temptation comes in the future. Decide now to follow his lead. Find a friend that you can contact easily when faced with tempting situations. Be honest with them and be thankful that they are there to keep you on track.
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0: Gracious Spirit of Truth, today I welcome you afresh in my life. 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Where my thinking is wrong, I welcome your correction. Where my impulses are wrong, I welcome your restraint. Where my understanding is wrong, I welcome your teaching. I submit myself, heart, mind, soul, and spirit to your loving instruction.
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5: In this update, there are reports at least six people are dead and more than 90 injured after Russia struck a major shopping centre in central Ukraine. Local media reports mass damage and fires, with a second attack while the response to the initial strike was underway. BBC's Ukraine correspondent Dan Johnson says people are still trapped in the rubble and the death toll is expected to rise, with video showing parts of the strike.
6: That shows a drone diving from the sky towards the already burning shopping centre. There's an attempt, it sounds like, to try to shoot it down.
5: No cause for alarm after a third case of bird flu was found in a wild bird in the Wairarapa. The case of H5N1 has been found in a northern giant petrel found dead on a remote beach at Cape Palliser. All three cases have been detected in the Wellington region, the last just over a month ago. However, there's still no detections in poultry and no mass deaths of wild birds have been recorded. That's news.
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0: Sanctuary Sport.
5: Turning to sports now, and Hawke's Bay remain the only unbeaten team in the NPC after a resounding 59-17 win over Manawatu in Napier. The Magpies led 17-12 at the break before running in 6 second half tries to blow away the Turbos. Lock Hunter Morrison continued his impressive start to the season with 2 tries. The Broncos have completed a remarkable comeback to end the Raiders' NRL finals hopes with a 34-30 win in Canberra. The defending premiers have overcome a 14-point deficit inside the final 20 minutes to record just their second win in 14 games. The Dolphins will remain firmly fixed inside the top four with a 34-16 win over the Eels in Brisbane. England have thumped Pakistan by an innings at 103 runs in their opening cricket test at Leeds. After posting 409 with the bat in their first innings, the hosts skittled a lacklustre Pakistan batting attack for 135 in their second innings. That's sport. I'm Kalia Strong.
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0: James 1 verse 3. 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

elevation worship when wind meets fire. Good morning. Nice to have your company. You're on Sanctuary on your Saturday morning. I'm Nerida. Coming up for you, we're going to have a look at our verse of the day. And this one is from the book of 1 Thessalonians at chapter 1, verse 3. So that is coming up closer to half past. We've also got Today in History as well. Here's New Life Worship. My Saviour Lives.

0: have some really, really fantastic news. God can get you out of anything. Yes, you heard me right. God can get you out of anything. If God can get Peter and Paul out of prison, if God can get Daniel out of the lion's den, if God can get Joseph out of the pit, then God can get you out of anything. You need to believe that. This is a revelation and reality. God can get you out of sickness. God can get you out of lack. And it requires that you trust Him completely. Trusting Him means you have to completely let it go, not thinking about it, not letting it consume your mind, and just let it go and let God get you out of it. God can get you out of anything. And you got to trust Him, and you got to allow Him to work out His plan for your life, because it is plans to prosper you. It's Joshua Singh. I want to encourage you with this thought. Let's connect on joshuasingh.com.
1: This is Sanctuary.

Souvenirs worship for good. Nice to have your company here on Sanctuary on your Saturday morning. I'm Nerida. We're going to have a look now at our verse of the day, and that's all thanks to the Bible Society New Zealand Group. And they believe that the Bible is for everyone. So we're looking at the book of 1 Thessalonians at chapter 1, verse 3. As we pray to our God and Father about you, we think of your faithful work, your loving deeds, and the enduring hope you have because of our Lord Jesus Christ. So here we have Paul, and he's writing to the church in Thessalonica, and that's shortly after establishing it during his second missions trip. Now, in the opening of this letter, Paul is thanking God for the believers and commends their spiritual growth despite the persecution of the time. And so this verse, verse 3, is part of Paul's prayer of thanksgiving, where he highlights the three visible qualities of a Christian life, which is showing faith, showing love, and showing hope. Faith that works, love that serves, hope that endures. Yeah, I think it's such a great verse to really think about and ponder today. I mean, in your life, do you bear these healthy marks of faith? Faith that works, love that serves, and hope that endures. So do check it out for yourself if you like. It's 1 Thessalonians at chapter 1, verse 3. Now, the Bible Society group and their partners are excited to share Pirimona, which is the audio book for Philemon in Te Reo Māori. So listen now at MaoriAudioBible.nz.

0: Don't answer this out loud, but here's a question for you. Actually, two questions. Firstly, if someone wrongs you, how easily can you forgive them? It's not the place to talk about the 70 times 7 thing. Now, to the second question. How easy is it for you to accept an apology if someone has wronged you? Or do you demand your pound of flesh? This week on A Very Tall Man, the podcast, I chat with the Reverend Dr. Paul Blackham, who's a kind of modern-day John the Baptist, though I think he'd hate that description. He got a bit fired up.
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0: David Crowder Band, Oh for a Thousand Tongues to Sing. You're on Sanctuary. Good morning. I'm Nerida. And now we have got an encouraging message from Alison Shaw, my podcasting buddy.
1: In the last few years of my mother's life, she lived with dementia. This was a season filled with sadness and confusion, not only for her, but for us as a family. I had so many why questions that I wanted answers for, which bothered me for many months. In time, I came to the realization that in asking the why question, I'd got stuck. My spiritual well-being was going downhill. It was like I was holding God at arm's distance until He gave me an answer. It was when I let go of the why that I experienced the peace of God that enabled me to be at peace with the circumstances. My need of God's presence, His comfort, His closeness became more important to me than my need for answers. Maybe that's a word for you today. Mahara ki tō tātou atua e tēnei rā. Remember God today. I'm Alison Shaw.
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1: And I'm Alison. I've got a question for you. What changes when we see prayer as a privilege rather than just ticking a box?
0: Well, let's break that down, shall we? 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

0: Bridget Wood and Lauren Daigle there with Watchmen. Well, we are heading towards 7 o'clock, which means new sport and weather is on the way for you. 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
10: In this update, emergency services are at a major shopping centre in Ukraine, where at least six people are dead and dozens injured following a Russian drone strike. Local media reports mass damage and fires at the country's largest shopping complex in Kryvyi Rih, with a second attack while the response to the initial strike was underway. BBC's Ukraine correspondent Dan Johnson says video and images coming through show the aftermath of the attack.
11: We're told more than 100 people have been wounded, dozens of them seriously. There are people reported to have been trapped in the rubble of that building. We know that emergency response teams are on the scene and are still searching there.
10: The Travel Agents Association's warning Kiwis heading to Fiji after September 1st to ask their accommodation provider if they'll receive an extra bill on arrival. Fiji has quietly brought in a new 5% tourism services tax, which takes effect from the beginning of next month. TAANZ CEO Julie White says the tax may apply to bookings that have already been made and paid for in full. That's news.
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13: Sanctuary Sport.
10: Turning to sports, and the upcoming US Tennis Open will be missing one of sport's biggest names. World number one Jannik Sinner is out with a right knee injury. Sinner hasn't played a match since successfully defending his Wimbledon title last month and missed recent events in Canada and Cincinnati. Liam Lawson has just missed out on a top 10 start for the sprint race at Formula One's Dutch Grand Prix. The Kiwi driver will start from 11th on the grid in his return to the Red Bull team.
14: It's been an interesting day, but normally you'd sort of improve through quali, and we started SQ1 quite strong, and then we didn't make the same step that everybody else did. So obviously we'll look into it. There's a lot obviously to learn today.
10: George Russell will start on pole. Hawke's Bay have overcome a slow start to blow away Manawatu 59-17 in the NPC match in Napier. That's sport. I'm Kalia Strong.
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It's nice to know that at the end of the day, you can wind down with evening devotion with Kathy Jenke. 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Weeknights 7 to midnight. It's your evening devotion.

Jonah Feliz, the king is alive. Good morning. You're on Sanctuary. Great to have your company. It is the 22nd of August. On the way for you, we've got great music. We've got Klesia music with Heaven's Throne. That is a brand new to Sanctuary, so I'll tell you a little bit more about who they are. We've also got our power verse of the day. It comes from the book of Isaiah. That's a little bit further later on in the hour. Here's Influence Music with Jesus.

0: This is Susie Holt with Chocolate and God. From Deuteronomy 6, you shall love the Lord your God with all your heart, with all your soul, and with all your strength. If you would love him that much, just think of how much more you could do for him. How much more would you be like him, and how much less would you choose to sin? The more you know him, the more you naturally love him, and the more you become like him. When you allow him to fill your life, you can be used by him on a whole new level. The more you love him, the more you will love others, and the more you will care about what he cares about. God loves you so much. You are his princess. He loves you so much, and all he is asking is for your love in return. Girl, it's no accident that you are listening today. God is obviously drawing you into a closer relationship with him. So give him your heart today. Ladies, let me really encourage you to be in the Word every day. Join me for my daily devotional. You'll find it at chocolateandgod.com.
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Equip us worship on Sanctuary with Living Water. Good morning, I'm Nerida. Now, next up, I've got a brand new song for you. It's called Heaven's Throne from Ecclesia Music. So Ecclesia, they're from the UK. They're a collaborative group of worshippers. And the song is Heaven's Throne. And it is based around the throne room visions that you'll find in Isaiah 6 and Revelation 4. It lifts our eyes to the holiness, majesty, and glory of God, and it reminds us that a genuine encounter with his presence transforms us and sends us out to fulfill his purposes, which is, I love that about church. When you go to church and you worship, and you might come into church and you might feel a little bit heavy, and then you leave feeling like you can conquer the world. Well, this is what this song is about. It's Ecclesia Music, Heaven's Throne.

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Conversations with Let It Be Christ. You're on Sanctuary on your Saturday morning. Good morning, El Nerida. On the Morning Sanctuary with myself and Lee, we have what's called the Power Verse. I'm unstoppable today. And today, the Power Verse is from Isaiah chapter 40, verse 31. Those who hope

0: On the entrance table of my home, there's a beautiful vase of flowers. 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Outwardly, we look great. And when someone asks, "How are you?" we say, "I'm fine," when in reality, we're not. 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Spiritually, they were dead. 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It's being real. I'm June Dooney, and you can contact me on junedooney.com.
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0: Let there be light. You're on Sanctuary. We're heading towards the news at 8 o'clock. Lovely to have your company. On the way, we've got music for you from The Stations. We've also got Phil King and Meredith Andrews with Psalm 23.
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0: 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They take a step, then an unknown sound ruins the moment. 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
1: Sanctuary News.
12: In this update, fire crews have been battling a blaze in Auckland's Mount Roskill overnight, which destroyed a two-storey house. Foreign emergency services were alerted just after 9:30. Everyone was accounted for and the blaze is now out. A fire investigator is heading to the scene this morning. A health expert says current meningococcal vaccination programs are good as they are, but more awareness is needed. Earlier this week, it was confirmed 22-year-old Kyla Tewano-Greensill died from the virus. Free vaccinations are available for 13 to 25s in their first year of living in close quarters, like hostels. Auckland University Medical and Health Sciences Professor John Fraser says broadening vaccine coverage isn't warranted.
13: The decision to offer the Vaxero vaccine free has been informed on what I would consider sound public health and health economics data, because that's where most of the cases occur.
12: That's news.
14: News brought to you by Far East Broadcasting, announcing Christ to the world until all have heard.
1: Sanctuary Sport.
12: In this update, Liam Lawson will start outside the top 10 in his return to the Red Bull team at Formula One's Dutch Grand Prix. The Kiwi drivers qualified 11th for tonight's sprint race, with George Russell on pole. Lawson is frustrated not to be inside the top 10.
15: I feel quite good in the car. I was honestly feeling okay through quali. I thought we'd get through, so it's a shame.
12: Hawke's Bay are 4-4 in the NPC after a commanding 59-17 win over Manawatu in Napier. The Magpies were slow starters, with two late tries giving them a 17-12 advantage at halftime before they scored six in the second spell. Hawke's Bay captain Frank Lockhore is proud of how things were set up to the second half on Sky Sport.
16: I felt we had the momentum, so going into the break it was calm, and then we came out and we rode that momentum and kept going, which was, I'm proud of the group.
12: That's sport. I'm Kalia Strong.
11: from the Word.
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Friend Collective with Joy of the Lord. You're on Sanctuary. Great to have your company. I'm Nerida. Later today, I'm hoping to take my dad out. I want to buy him something. And the thing is that he could afford this thing, but he just won't do it. And it's for his health, but he just sort of feels like he's all okay. It's all fine. So I'm going to go out with him today. I'm going to force him into my car. We're going to go out and I'm going to buy it for him. And I'll tell you what that is. That'll be coming up soon. We have got an encouraging message on the way from Fiona Karras. Here's We the Kingdom with Rescue Me.

0: We used to have a minivan named Frankie. Frankie was a great car until she displayed some disturbing behaviour. Her back screen wiper would turn itself on and off. Then the fuel gauge would show her as being empty, and she wasn't. Now, for someone with an irrational fear of running out of petrol, that wasn't good. But here's the thing. I knew without a doubt that she had petrol in her. I had receipts from filling her up. I know there are times in our lives when we feel empty. Even when our gauge is indicating empty, we're not. We have the Holy Spirit with us, always. How we feel doesn't change a thing about how He feels about us and what He is able to accomplish in and through us. All the signs around us may indicate we're running on empty, but we're never, ever truly empty. Just like I couldn't trust Frankie's fuel gauge, it's good to remember that I can't always rely on my feelings and thoughts. For more, go to fionacaris.com.
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Called Out Music, Grateful Heart. Nice to have your company. You're listening into Sanctuary. Now, I mentioned before that I'm going to take my dad out. I'm going to bundle him up in the car and take him out. And I want to buy him something for his health. And what I'm talking about is a new pair of shoes. So he does have some shoes and they're just really cheap ones. And we go for a short walk generally sometime over the weekend. And a few times now, he said that his shoes feel like concrete when he's walking on them, or big slabs of wood. They're just very hard on the soles of his feet. And I've sort of said, you know, why don't you just buy yourself some new sports shoes? Oh, no, no, these are fine. These are good. These are fine. I don't need to buy any more shoes. Well, Father's Day is coming up, so I thought this is a perfect opportunity. I'm going to take him out and buy him some nice Asics, or, you know, just some nice, good sports shoes that are really supportive, a little bit softer underfoot. So that's my plan later on today. But it's such a mission to get him to buy anything for himself. So I'll have to do it for him. Anyway, Father's Day is a perfect opportunity to do that. It's Third Day, Soul on Fire.

You're listening to Sanctuary. We're a Christian radio station. Maybe today you're listening and you're not sure where you stand. Maybe you're on the fence weighing it up. We believe that God isn't looking for perfection or a finished product. He's looking for a heart that's open to the possibility of Him. If you're feeling like the door is closed or you need to have it all figured out, here's a simple truth from Romans. If you confess with your mouth that Jesus is Lord and believe in your heart that God raised Him from the dead, you will be saved. If you're ready to step off that fence and see what happens, pray this. Jesus, I don't have all the answers, but I'm reaching out. I believe you are who you say you are. Come into my life, forgive my past, and show me how to follow you. Amen. No matter where you are on that journey, we're glad you're

Hillsong Worship with My Redeemer Lives. You're on Sanctuary. Lovely to have your company this morning. On the way, we've got music from United Pursuit, also MU Music, that's on the way, and an encouraging message from Kayleen Sibritsky. That's in about 5 minutes' time. Here's Hollow Grave, Aidan King, and Benjamin William Hastings. What?

0: We read this in Ephesians 5, verse 19, that they were speaking to one another in psalms and hymns and spiritual songs, making melody in their hearts to the Lord. 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The Apostle Paul encourages the Ephesians to continually make melody in their hearts. And if it's good enough for Paul, then it is definitely a priority for me too. I'm Kayleen Sabritsky of Dove Ministries. 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

0: MU Music with Praise My Soul, the King of Heaven. Well, we are heading towards 9 o'clock, which means new sport and weather is on the way for you. Also on the way is a bit of Elevation Worship with So Be It. That's coming up straight after these.
1: 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It was really about having someone listen. And the team at Shone and Shirley did. 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
6: In this update, a person's in a critical condition after crashing into several parked cars in Auckland's Howick overnight. Emergency services were called to Ridge Road just after 1 a.m. The serious crash unit's investigating. A person's died after a single vehicle crash in Northland's Maungakaramia near Whangare yesterday evening. The road since reopened with inquiries ongoing. ACT is hoping big money backers will support its cancer hospital plan, paired with some crown funding. The party wants to build a $2 billion world-class cancer clinic in New Zealand, with campuses in Auckland and Christchurch. It's an idea Paul Henry shared when he was announced as a candidate last month, and has been fleshed out by the party since. Henry says the party will also increase incentives for donors.
7: Why would we want to stand in the way of people who are wanting to donate their tax-paid income for the betterment of New Zealand?
6: That's news.
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0: Sanctuary Sport.
6: New Sports and All Blacks captain Adi Savia has declared himself ready for the rigours of Test Rugby after returning from a mini break. Savia stayed home from the start of the South African tour in order to freshen him up after a long 18 months. Savia says arriving a couple of weeks after the main squad allowed him to recharge.
9: You know those things that you don't realise you need it until you're in it, and obviously just being a dad, drop-offs, pick-ups, helping wifey where she needs me around the house. Kind of those things I take it for granted when you're always on the go. So it was really nice being present at home.
6: World number one Jannik Sinner will miss the US Open with a right knee injury. Sinner hasn't played a match since beating Alexander Zverev last month to successfully defend his Wimbledon title and missed recent events in Canada and Cincinnati. That's sport. I'm Carly Estrong.
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0: Matthew 11 verse 28. Then Jesus said, "Come to me, all of you who are weary and carry heavy burdens, and I will give you rest."
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Hey you, yes, you. 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And it's free. 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One verse, one email, some time with God. The Word for You today. 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

0: you feel?
1: It's Delirious. Did you feel the mountains tremble? Well, it's nice to be with you on your Saturday morning. It is the 22nd of August. I'm Nerida. Coming up for you, we've got music on the way from Alexander Pappas, also Christian Stanfill. We also have a power verse that's on the way. It's from the book of Joshua. This is the Belonging Co. Hallowed be your name.

0: When you start to know how much God loves you, and when you begin to understand the heart of the Father, how much He loves you and cares for you, you begin to tap into a source. And when you do, you begin to release that life to others. You don't need anyone on the outside to make you feel secure. When you know how much you are loved, how much value you have, how much purpose you have been created with, you begin to release that same joy to others. You could be in a dry situation right now, and you may feel like there's no one loving or caring for you. But when you begin to understand the revelation that you have meaning and purpose and significance, you begin to release that around you. God will never give up on you because you mean so much to Him. It's Joshua Singh. I want to help you grow in your faith with God. 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

0: morning.
1: Alexander Pappas on Sanctuary, always been Jesus. Well, on the Morning Sanctuary with myself and Lee, every day we have what we call a power verse. I'm unstoppable today. It's a verse that's designed to encourage, uplift, amp you up, and just help you go about your day. So today we're looking at Joshua 1:9. Be strong and brave. Do not be scared or let down. God is with you wherever you go. So in this verse, just a little bit of context around it. Moses, he's just died, and Joshua is facing the task of leading the Israelites across the Jordan River into the promised land. And this chapter kind of forms a bridge from the wilderness wandering that was talked about in Deuteronomy to the conquest and settlement in the promised land. But it is one of those verses that we do go to, isn't it? So I just think if you are feeling, figuratively speaking, in an unknown land today, if you're feeling like you're a little bit lost, that you need some of that courage, well, be reminded by this verse in Joshua. Be strong and brave. Do not be scared or let down. God is with you wherever you go. And it kind of reminds me of a Māori whakatauki, kia kaha, kia maia, kia manawa nui. Isn't that great? So there we go. Check it out, Joshua 1:9.

It's Lizzie. Guess what? Where Do You Find God is now being listened to in 124 countries around the world. 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

Nikki Fletcher with All Glory. You're on Sanctuary this morning, and it's very nice to have your company. Coming up in a few minutes, we have an encouraging message from Alison Shaw. 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

0: Tuesday is rubbish day. The footpath is crowded with bins, not in neat rows, but in a messy array, often blocking my path on my way to work. I carefully navigate my way through, not wanting to linger, as there is a distinctive odour. In life, many of us have rubbishy things that have happened, some of our own making, some created by others or by our life experiences. It can be tricky trying to navigate our way through, but our God is a wonderful waymaker. Allow Him to help you navigate through the rubbishy stuff of life. He walks with you, empowering you to keep moving forward, leaving the past behind and embracing the new. The writer of Hebrews encourages all of us to throw off everything that hinders or trips us up and to run with endurance with our eyes on Jesus. Mahara ki tō tātou atua e tēnei rā. Remember God today. I'm Alison Shaw.
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0: Glorious day, casting crowns. Well, we are heading towards 10 o'clock. That means news, sport and weather is on the way for you. Coming up, we've also got a great track from the heart of Catherine with Follow.
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0: Making a will is not at the top of the average person's priority list, but it is an important thing to sort out at some stage. 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
7: In this update, a police investigation's underway after a blaze in Auckland's Mount Roskill overnight, which collapsed a two-storey house. Emergency services were called to Parao Street at around 9:40pm. Everyone was accounted for and the blaze is now out. A fire investigator's attending and police have their own scene guards in place. The healthy home standards appear to be contributing to a huge drop in childhood hospitalisations. The standards were passed into law in 2017, but became mandatory last year, with all private rentals required to meet minimum standards for things like heating and insulation. Kate Rickard has more.
8: A University of Otago-led study found the standards were linked to an almost 30% drop in hospitalisations for children over 5 years. That's a total of around 2,800 fewer hospital admissions. Researchers say better housing can tackle health risks linked to cold, damp and inadequate homes.
7: That's news.
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0: Sanctuary Sport.
7: Two sports, and we begin at the opening match of the new English Premier League season in London.
10: Winning Premier League titles is hard, retaining them is even harder, but Mikel Arteta's Arsenal are underway for the new campaign. The champions pick up where they left off.
7: Arsenal have made a classy start to their title defence with a 3-0 victory over newcomers Coventry City. All Blacks captain Ardie Savia has declared his side ready for the four-test series against South Africa. Savia, who missed the warm-up games in order to rest, will lead his side onto Ellis Park tomorrow morning for the first test. He says with a pause in the tour games, they've been able to dial in on the first test.
11: It's nice to get a full week of preparation. The energy's high, the vibe is high, the edge, we know how big of this tour is and this game on tomorrow.
7: That's sport. I'm Carly Strong.
0: From the Word.
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Israel Houghton, great is thy faithfulness. Nice to be with you on Sanctuary on your Saturday morning. My name's Nerida. Coming up, we've got an encouraging message that's along at around about 20 past 10. Also, there's a new song on the Sanctuary playlist. It's from Ecclesia Music. It's called Heaven's Throne. So we'll be having a look at that as well. Here's Matt Maher with Finished Work.

0: This is Susie Holt with Chocolate and God. From Philippians 4, we read, "In any and every circumstance, I have learned the secret of facing plenty and hunger, abundance and need. I can do all things through him who strengthens me." Girl, this is just one of the many seasons of your life and is not forever. Stop saying, "I can't do this," and start reminding yourself of the fact that God will walk through this with you. He's not leaving you alone. He is right there with you. It is your choice whether or not you choose to face it alone or rely on his strength to get you through. You have to trust him and hold onto his hand with all your might and tell Satan and all his defeating lies to get behind you. You can do this. You can trust him. His strength is all you need. What you are facing now is not here for eternity, so don't give up. His best is yet to come. Ladies, let me really encourage you to be in the Word every day. Join me for my daily devotional. You'll find it at chocolateandgod.com.
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Torrin Wells, Joy in the Morning. Well, you're on Sanctuary this morning. I'm Nerida. There's a new song on the Sanctuary playlist. It's called Heaven's Throne, and it's from Ecclesia Music. Now, they are a collaborative group out of the UK, and their song, Heaven's Throne, it's a contemporary sort of worship anthem, and it's inspired by throne room visions that you'd find in Isaiah 6 and Revelation 4. And it's encouraging us to lift our eyes to the holiness, majesty, and glory of God, because when we do that, then his presence just transforms us, doesn't it? And it sends us out to fulfill his purposes. I love it. I love those sorts of songs that are transformational. So here it is, Ecclesia Music, Heaven's Throne.

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Afternoon Praise on Sanctuary.

Sex is not something that we usually talk about on Sanctuary. However, this documentary is called What Happened to Sex? And I think it's something that we should probably all watch from an educational point of view. So Jo Robertson is hosting it. She's a well-known spokesperson in this area. She's linked up with a team from TVNZ and she's put together this documentary explaining what pornography, the manosphere, dark romance and social media have done to our sexuality, particularly our young people's sexuality. So she interviews lots of youth and their experiences, which are actually quite distressing to hear, she says, but really important listening for parents, for teachers, and for policymakers. So I think it's sounds like it's going to be worth a watch. There was an advanced screening in Parliament the last couple of days, and there's been a lot of cross-party support for this whole conversation. So I think it's something that we should watch, something that we should be really aware of what our young people are going through. And yeah, you know, something to really pray about as well. And maybe somewhere along the way we can get involved. So yeah, it comes out Monday night on TVNZ.

0: Some time ago, my stepdaughter came into the room right after my husband and I had exchanged some sharp words between us. "Wow," she commented, "I could run a hairdryer on the electricity in this room." She knew nothing of what had gone on, but immediately sensed the atmosphere. When Jesus appeared to his disciples following his resurrection, they were hiding in fear behind locked doors. "Shalom, peace," Jesus greeted. His words immediately changed the atmosphere from one of fear to one of faith and joy. We can't see atmosphere, but we can feel it. Some homes exude peace and tranquility. Others propel a sense of tension, which even the outsider can discern. Today, let us be those who exude God's calmness, and let our dwelling places be sanctuaries of peace and shalom. I'm June Dooney, and you can contact me on junedooney.com.
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0: Josiah Queen, Cloud and Fire. Well, we're heading towards 11 o'clock. We've got news, sport and weather on the way for you. Also coming up after these messages, we've got Phil Wickham with Sunday is Coming.
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8: In this update, a police officer's been critically injured in Palmerston North overnight, allegedly run down by a fleeing driver. Kate Rickard reports.
9: Police say the driver failed to stop at about 2 a.m. on Amberley Avenue. They say the vehicle, which was not being pursued, hit a police officer who was laying spikes on Kairanga Bunnythorpe Road minutes later. The officer was airlifted to Wellington Hospital in a critical condition, while a second officer was treated for minor injuries.
8: The vehicle's two occupants were arrested at the scene. A section of the road remains closed and an investigation's been launched. Claims reinstating pay equity could boost the economy by more than $13 billion over 4 years. Analysis by the Public Service Association, based on Treasury's own modelling, shows every dollar of government spending on pay equity would add over $2 to the economy. PSA National Secretary Fleur Fitzsimons says women are missing out in the middle of a cost of living crisis. That's news.
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1: Sanctuary Sport.
8: To Sport, and Arsenal have blasted into the new English Premier League season with a 3-0 win over Coventry City in London. The Gunners enjoyed 65% possession and had 19 shots at goal compared to just 4 for Coventry. Arsenal manager Mikel Arteta says they dominated.
11: We had incredible connections, we were really accurate with the ball, scored 2 wonderful goals, and then we had to manage the game. We brought some players in as well that need minutes, so overall a really positive outcome for the game.
8: All Blacks captain Ardie Savia is urging his side to embrace what it means to play at Ellis Park. Savia returns to the side for the first test tomorrow morning after heading over late following a designated rest spell to freshen him up. Savia says they know what playing at the Springboks spiritual home means. That's sport. I'm Kalia Strong.
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1: John 1 verse 12. But to all who believed him and accepted him, he gave the right to become children of God.
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You're listening to Sanctuary. We're a Christian radio station. We believe that no matter how loud the world gets, there is a peace that surpasses all understanding. We believe that you weren't meant to carry the weight of tomorrow on your shoulders today. If you're feeling overwhelmed, or perhaps just a little lost in the noise, take a moment and breathe. We want you to know you are seen, you are known, you are deeply loved. If your heart is heavy, let's take a moment together and pray. Lord, I give you my worries and my weariness. Replace my anxiety with your peace and my doubt with your strength. Guide my steps today and remind me that I am never walking alone. Amen. Hang on to that promise as you go about your day.

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1: Magnify, Fallen for You. Well, you're on Sanctuary. A happy Saturday morning to you. I'm Nerida. Hey, I wanted to tell you about something that I watched on Shine TV the other night. It was called The First Hymn. It was so interesting and so good. So it's the story of an ancient scrap of papyrus that was uncovered in the deserts of Egypt. And it contains the remnants of the oldest known Christian hymn. Now, in its lyrics, Professor John Dixon, he discovers evidence of beliefs that some say Christians never held this early in history. However, uncovering this hymn, they've actually put page to that theory. So it's really interesting. It looks at historical evidence of the Trinity, the fact that they discovered that in the hymn they were believing in the Trinity way back then. Really interesting documentary. It's an hour and a half long. Highly recommend going to Shine TV to watch it. You can just watch it on demand. If you just log in, create an account, you can just watch it there. So, yeah, it's called The First Hymn. I think it's a really good watch. Here's Brooke Lidgerwood with Watchmen.

0: Research has shown that when we worship, gamma waves are created in our brain that can help us feel the presence of God. We experience a physical boost as these gamma waves fire in our brains while we worship. Psalm 22 says that God inhabits the praises of his people. And as the sound of praise vibrates through our bodies as we engage in worship, we experience a physical sense of connection and a spiritual peace as those gamma waves kick into life. We increase the blood flow to our frontal lobes, and this causes the activity in the emotional centers of our brain to decrease, and that helps us to be calm and make responses that are unifying and restorative. Worship is good for our health. I'm Kayleen Sobritsky of Dove Ministries. Find me at Kayleen Sobritsky on Instagram and Facebook.
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You're on Sanctuary. That is Joe Barnes and Seth Schlieter, Road Less Travelled, brand new, and I am loving it. It's about the kind of faith that chooses obedience, even when the path looks unfamiliar, and a nice reminder that following Jesus often does mean walking where fewer footsteps have gone. Not because it's easy, but because it's right. That's what that song is all about. Coming up, we've got Hallelujah, You Are Good. That's Stephen Curtis Chapman. Here's United with Search My Heart.

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1: And I'm Alison. I've got a question for you. What changes when we see prayer as a privilege rather than just ticking a box?
0: Well, let's break that down, shall we? 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

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Well, you're listening into Sanctuary. Good morning. My name's Nerida. Lovely to have your company. On the way, we've got music for you from a young Kiwi artist. His name is Oscar Ironside. It's Hope for a Living. We've also got an encouraging message. That's from Joshua Singh. So that's on the way in about 9 minutes' time. This is Influence Music with Jesus.

ask you a question. Where do you find your comfort when you are tired, when you are troubled, when you are conflicted within? Maybe somebody said stuff to you and you go back to your addiction. Perhaps you go back to your place of comfort, that person. No matter what it is, it could be a reality in your life at this current moment. Where you find your comfort actually reveals who you trust and what you trust. Sometimes we can preach and sing and say that God

0: I trust you. But when you go through trouble, where do you find your comfort? It's very important to know who your source is so that you can experience the fulfillment that God has for you. Because if God is your source, you will come out the other end with victory and success. 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Where do you find your comfort when you are tired and when you are troubled? 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

0: Oscar Ironside, Hope for a Living. Well, you're on Sanctuary this morning. We are heading towards midday, which means that Lizzie is up next. You have a wonderful rest of your day. I'll be back on Monday morning with Lee from 6. We'll catch you then. God bless.
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0: I tried to run, but still you came. And you stepped into the dark, 'cause that's just the kind of God you are.
1: 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We believe that no matter how loud the world gets, there is a peace that surpasses all understanding. We believe that you weren't meant to carry the weight of tomorrow on your shoulders today. If you're feeling overwhelmed, or perhaps just a little lost in the noise, take a moment and breathe. We want you to know you are seen, you are known, you are deeply loved. If your heart is heavy, let's take a moment together and pray. Lord, I give you my worries and my weariness. Replace my anxiety with your peace and my doubt with your strength. Guide my steps today and remind me that I am never walking alone. Amen. Hang on to that promise as you go about your day.

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12: In this update, there are reports that at least six people are dead and more than 90 injured after Russia struck a major shopping centre in central Ukraine. Local media reports mass damage and fires at the country's largest shopping complex with a second attack while the response to the initial strike was underway. BBC's Ukraine correspondent Dan Johnson says people are still trapped in the rubble and the death toll is expected to rise, with video showing parts of the strike.
13: That shows a drone diving from the sky towards the already burning shopping centre. There's an attempt, it sounds like, to try to shoot it down.
12: A police investigation's underway after a blaze in Auckland's Mount Roskill overnight, which collapsed a two-storey house. Emergency services were called to Paro Street at around 9:40pm. More than two dozen firefighters worked to prevent it spreading to other properties. Everyone was accounted for and the blaze is now out. A fire investigator's attending and police have their own scene guards in place. That's news.
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11: Sanctuary Sport.
12: In sport, Coventry City have been handed a reality check in their return to the English Premier League. The Sky Blues have been humbled 3-0 by champions Arsenal in the opening match of the new season in London. Coventry last played in the top flight 25 years ago, and manager Frank Lampard says the result was a good lesson for his players.
15: They played like champions. It was a difficult game for us, so yeah, I think the experience of it is probably good for us in terms of the stadium, the atmosphere at the start of the game, the quality that they have, and then when you can see goals, not great from us, you know, the goal. So, and that's the reality of this level of football.
12: A surreal moment awaits Pierre Tapsell this afternoon. The six-test Black Ferns loose forward has been selected on the bench to debut for her country of birth, Australia, against New Zealand this afternoon. Kickoff's at 3:05pm. That's sport. I'm Sandy Hodge.
11: From the Word.
0: James 5 verse 16. confess your sins to each other and pray for each other so that you may be healed. The earnest prayer of a righteous person has great power and produces wonderful results.
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